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4: Greg and I do that, like, because there are those dudes who, oh, yeah, like, everything's got to be, like, cold beer, hot chips.
5: Yeah, bro.
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6: Or that
4: that's
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4: 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Like, oh, yeah, 69.
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4: Are we that excited about 69?
6: Or the one actual sentence I heard from a mutual friend. I love going to the movies. The only thing better than going to a movie is going to a movie with a hot chick.
5: Yeah. Oh, yeah. My God.
6: It's like so
4: 80s. Yeah. This person really said that. Called overcompensating?
7: It's called overcompensating.
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0: clock says it's time to roll out of bed. 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
1: Good morning, and welcome. It is a brand new day. It is a brand new week, and you made it. It's Chris with you. October the 5th. Good morning and welcome to the Wake Up Call. It's National Do Something Nice Day today. It's also Get Funky Day, Apple Betty Day as well. Let's head to the calendar for this October the 5th. On this day, 1813, the Battle of the Thames. American forces under General William Henry Harrison defeated Tecumseh's Confederacy and their British allies led by Henry Proctor near Chatham, Ontario, in Upper Canada. The World Series was broadcast over the radio for the first time, October the 5th, 1921. October the 5th, 1947, that was the date of the very first televised White House address. On this date, 1974, a guy named David Kunst completed a four-year walk around the world. On this date, 1984, Catherine Sullivan became the first female astronaut to walk in space. Ironically, on that same mission, the 13th NASA Space Shuttle mission for the Challenger, 1984 on this date, Marc Garneau became the first Canadian in space. On this date in 1983, Edmonton superstar Wayne Gretzky scored a goal and an assist in the 5-4 win over the Maple Leafs in an NHL record 51-game scoring streak. That streak still to be defeated. It ended on the 28th of January, 1984. And speaking of Wayne Gretzky, on this date, 2005, he made his coaching debut for the Phoenix Coyotes in the National Hockey League. Celebrity birthdays today. Jesse Eisenberg turns at 43. He played Mark Zuckerberg in the movie about Facebook. Nikki Hilton is 43. Kate Winslet is 51 today. Former NBA star Grant Hill is 54. Daniel Baldwin celebrates his 66th birthday today.

0: today. Rock and Roll Hall of Famer Steve Miller is 83. Up and running on this Monday, October the 5th. Good morning and welcome. This is the Wake Up Call.
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1: Good morning and welcome back. Here's some things you might want to talk about around the water cooler when you return to work today. For you football fans, Tony Romo, CBS Sports have mutually agreed to part ways, the network said in a statement on Friday. The announcement comes just over 2 months after Romo was arrested on suspicion of operating a vehicle while intoxicated. CBS has renewed Big Brother for two more seasons after the 28th season reached a milestone with its 1,000th original episode. You know, things are bad on the football sidelines when you fire a coach halfway through the ball game. Things were going so bad for Colorado State over the weekend that Coach Jim Mora did, in fact, fire his defensive coordinator halfway through the game. The actual order of events, Mora removed Tyson Summers from his duties. He left the field in disgust, and after the game, Mora said he was no longer with the program. Wow. Michael Douglas has a new memoir out, and in it he says that he and Kathleen Turner had a brief relationship back when they made Romance in a Stone together and kept it secret for 40 years. Nike announced its second straight quarter of a falling revenue, along with plans to strengthen business the right way for the long term. And that's the fancy way to say layoffs. On the bright side, Caitlin Clark's new signature Nike shoe nearly sold out within 2 hours of its debut last week. Well, if you didn't know, there was an NFL game in Rio de Janeiro, Brazil last weekend. Baltimore's 34-31 win over Dallas averaged 24.9 million viewers on CBS last Sunday, making it the most watched NFL international game in history. Olivier Martinez has been granted a temporary restraining order against Halle Berry after Martinez alleged that Berry physically abused their 12-year-old son, Maceo. Well, if you don't win one reality show, how about trying another? Rick DeVans was part of the 50th season of Survivor earlier this year, but didn't walk away with any money. So off he went to Big Brother, where last week he won the $750,000 top prize. He also won America's Favorite House Guest, taking home an additional $50,000 plus the $10,000 Game Pharaoh's Curse prize. That brings his total winnings to an incredible $810,000. This year marks the 80th anniversary of the movie It's a Wonderful Life. And if you are average, all right, if you are an average person, you do this before 11 a.m. every day. You say your first curse word. Well, that's a bunch of it's the wake-up call. Good morning.
0: If you can figure out asking Chad if that mole is normal or not, you can ask your smart speaker to play free.

0: else can supply you with the most useless information like we can first thing in the morning. In Other News is on the way on the Wake Up Call. 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
1: Good morning, man. Welcome back. I did mention October the 5th is Do Something Nice Day, even when you really don't feel like it. We have 10 everyday ways that you can do something nice for someone and make yourself feel better in the process, okay? Overtip your delivery person. Well, that's only in the instance where you're getting something delivered on October the 5th. Give a genuine compliment to someone. That's easy. I do it almost every day. Well, not every day. It's to be strange if you walked up to someone you've never met before and say, hey, you're beautiful. Although, on the other side of things, it could be kind of neat. Drive a friend to the airport. Okay, we'll kind of partner that in with the delivery person, only if you have a friend going to an airport today on October the 5th. Volunteer to run an errand for a busy coworker. Yes, that could be easily done today. Visit family members you haven't seen in a while. Absolutely. That is a great, great gesture. Do something nice day today. Make small talk with the cashier at your dry cleaner. Or a cashier at the grocery store. Or the cashier at a variety store. You get the picture. Babysit for your neighbor's kids while they take a nap. That could possibly be done today. Pay for the coffee for the person behind you in drive-thru. Absolutely, you can do that today. Smile and make eye contact with people in the grocery store. Absolutely, just don't do it like weirdly. Then they might get the wrong idea. And when you're driving, this might be tough, people, because I've seen a lot of you out there that don't do this. When you're driving, let someone merge into your lane. That would really be something nice to do today. Do something nice day today on our Monday.

shaking, monster crawling all over me. My head was aching, my hands are shaking, monster crawling all over me.

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1: Good morning and welcome back. Well, raking leaves is one of those fall chores many of us would rather avoid, right? But there may be an easier way to deal with them. So last week we talked with gardening expert Mark Cullen, who says homeowners can save time, effort, and money by skipping the traditional pile bag and dispose method.
2: Fallen leaves are a resource. Think about them as money. These are $5 bills. Every time you fill a craft paper bag with leaves and smush them down and haul them out to the curb, there's a $5 bag of compost that you're going to go buy in the spring.
1: Instead, he suggests putting the leaves in a pile or composter and letting them break down naturally.
2: We're actually working harder to throw money away than if we took those leaves, we put them in a pile, let them rot down, and use the rotted leaves in the spring to add to our garden to add nutrients to the soil.
1: As the leaves decompose, they add organic matter and nutrients like nitrogen, phosphorus, calcium, and potassium back into the soil. That means what might normally end up as yard waste can instead become something useful for the garden. Thank you to gardening expert Mark Cullen. We talked with him last week about leaves. For those of us who live in apartments, we don't really have to worry about that, but it's nice to do something nice for someone today. Potentially help rake their leaves. There's another one for that list. That's going to do it for the Wake Up Call for our Monday, October the 5th. Plenty more news, sports, weather, great programming on the way. Join me tomorrow. We'll open up your Tuesday right across the entire province with a wake-up call starting at 5 a.m. That's all the time I have for you today, my friends. And as always, I thank you for yours. Have a wonderful Monday. Have a great start to your work week, and we'll talk tomorrow. Cheers.
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2: It's like the weekend never happened.
4: Like a blink.
5: Pretty much.
2: It is Monday. It's October the 5th, 2026. We are the Woody Show.
3: Yep.
2: My name is Woody. That's Greg Gorey.
5: Hi.
2: We've got Menace. Gina Grad is here.
4: Hi.
2: We got Seabass. We got Sammy.
6: Hello.
2: Jeff G is here.
7: Hello.
2: There is Morgan, our associate producer. We got Vaughn, our video producer. Dumbass Tyler is here. We got Bort. We got Menji. Phones are open, 877-44-WOODY. You can send us a text over to 22987. We'll see whatever I got into, the cheers and jeers. We'll have that for you, all the trending news headlines, of course. Birthdays, porno birthday coming up here in just a moment. Today, Monday, October 5th, is World Architecture Day.
3: Ooh.
2: It is a World Meningitis Day.
3: Nice.
2: What exactly is meningitis? I know it's bad.
3: Brain swelling.
2: Brain swelling.
4: Then what's spinal meningitis?
3: Spinal swelling.
2: Spinal swelling.
4: Yeah. Spinal spelling. Spinal spelling. Yeah. Spinal spinal.
8: Meningitis I always thought was like a tooth thing.
5: Oh,
8: like
5: really?
8: A mouth.
7: That's gingivitis.
2: Gingivitis, yeah.
8: Gingivitis. I thought it was like an offset.
2: Yeah.
3: Offshoot.
2: Yeah.
3: It goes from your spine to your... No, it does not. Specifically of the protective membrane, the meninges, that's the meninges.
4: Uh-oh.
3: Around your brain and spinal
4: meningitis.
3: Cord.
2: You heard it. Today is National Be Nice Day. It's National Apple Betty Day. What's Apple Betty?
4: Oh, Apple Brown Betty. Oh.
2: What is it?
5: Let's
2: Apple
5: see.
2: Betty?
4: I thought it was an Apple Brown.
3: No, this is something we... ask every year, and then we're like, oh.
5: Pretty much.
3: And then we forget.
4: It's like an apple crumble.
5: A no-crust pie made with tender sliced apples.
4: Yeah, okay. A crumble.
2: All
4: it's
2: right.
4: Delish.
2: Seabass, today is World Teachers Day.
3: Oh, you mean World Heroes Day.
2: And Jeff G, today is Back Care Awareness Week.
4: Oh,
7: nice.
4: Oh, be aware.
3: Speaking of which, would you like to hear, I applied to be a substitute teacher 5 months ago, and then I asked, I went, say, how's my application, because I haven't heard anything. And I did a little AI. Said, the application to the public school district you're in, 5 months is not a long time at all. Their backlog is...
5: Seems like it's been more than 5 months.
3: I
4: don't know about that.
3: It's been... I applied with my background check a year and 5 months ago.
5: Right.
3: It took them over a year to approve me into the system.
5: And that's when we got the references and...
3: Right.
5: The character evaluation.
3: Was 5 months ago.
5: Yeah.
3: So about 18 months, this again, public schools are
5: they'll
3: great.
5: Say, oh, we need subs right away.
2: I always thought they were like so desperate for...
5: That's what I thought.
2: Like funny
3: teachers. They're so desperate to take your money and give you crappy dumb kids.
2: Well, I mean, look, there's a lot of people who are very passionate about that that career, right, and teaching.
3: And there are just as many who are lazy sloths that do nothing.
4: Oh, jeez.
3: Prove me wrong.
2: I feel like it's one of those things, like being a teacher, even if you're like really into it, would seem like a good idea for some people. It never seemed like a good idea to me, other people's kids, but... One of those jobs that would seem like a good idea, and then you actually do it, and it's like, ugh. Then the reality
4: what
2: of it,
4: what I get
2: right?
4: myself into.
7: Yeah.
2: Or like the longer you do it. There was actually a pretty, pretty fun people were asked question. It was like, what's something that sounds amazing in theory, but is wildly overrated once you actually do it long term?
5: Oh,
2: so not
5: that's
2: even
5: good.
2: Like, maybe not even like the first time or two or whatever, but like long term. So, one thing, and I've heard a number of people say this, business travel, because everybody thinks that's amazing.
4: Oh,
2: I was
4: so glamorous.
5: Put that on my list. I'm starting to get over hotels. Like, whatever.
2: Yeah, no one realizes, you know, because it's the hours, the crappy meals, the bland hotels. You're not staying anywhere fun.
5: Right.
4: Yeah.
2: You know, for business trips, typically, it's whatever the cheapest place they can book you in.
4: You stay by the airport.
3: It's not vacation.
2: Yeah. No.
5: Yeah.
3: Most importantly.
5: It's like unsettling.
2: You're waking up early. You're going in, you're doing meetings all day. You might get like a quick break for like a lunch, but even typically that's a working lunch or like a client lunch or something.
5: Or going to some lame place.
2: Then you have maybe an hour, hour and a half to go back to the hotel, shower, change before there's like a dinner event or some other thing. And then what? You crash and then go to the airport, travel home, and then go right back to work.
4: Yeah, you didn't see the city.
2: Yeah, man. Being some form of artist, any type.
4: Any artist.
2: Like, yeah, you may like to paint. Sounds fun. Until you're on your like 900th painting.
3: And 99% of them make no money.
2: Yeah. True.
3: That includes all actors, all musicians, et cetera. Yeah. It's a great hobby, but if my kid said he was going to art school, I'd say,
5: no, you're not.
4: Well, who's paying for
5: no,
4: that?
5: You're not, son.
3: I hope you can afford it.
2: And then something else is live music. Like at some point, it just becomes exhausting.
4: Yeah.
2: Like the people, the loud volume, the prices, the parking, the egos, you know. Just sit at home, headphones, and you're good.
3: It's also when they're 20s, it's people's personality. Oh, we're going to shows all the time.
2: Yeah. It's like, I don't know. How many concerts do you think the average person gets to a year? Like once you're, say, over 25?
4: Two?
5: Yeah. Probably.
4: One in the summer.
2: It's difficult for like what we do for a living because a lot of our jobs involve, you know, going to these concerts and festivals.
4: Yeah, we're not part of this.
2: Or things like that. But I'm saying just for the average person, the average kind of job.
4: I would say two.
2: Yeah, text over on the text. I'd be curious. Like over to 22987. How many shows of any kind, not even like the big stadium arena stuff, like just any concert. How many concerts a year on average do you think that you get to?
5: I hate it when it's a band I want to see and it's on a Tuesday or something.
4: Yeah. Don't they get that we
5: have to
4: worry?
5: Why can't you just do it on weekends?
2: All right, text over to 229.

0: Start with these celebrities. Happy birthday to Kate Winslet, who is 51 years old today. Hockey Hall of Famer from the Pittsburgh Penguins, Mario Lemieux, is 61. You got Neil deGrasse Tyson.
1: Yes.
0: He's going to have a hell of a birthday next year. This year, he's 68 years old.
2: Next year's going to be a rager.
0: Yep. Lead singer of AC/DC, Brian Johnson, is 79. Jesse Eisenberg, who's pretty much the same type of dude in every movie, is 43. Clive Barker, the horror director, 74. Daniel Baldwin, the second oldest of the four Baldwin brothers, is 66. And Guy Pearce, he's Australian. How's his pie? He's 59 years old today. And we're going to find out all about the pie of our porno birthday. Well, no, actually, it's a birthday boy. Look at that.
3: Nice.
0: Oh. Mike Monroe.
2: Really?
0: And today's birthday boy, he has seen more sausages than Oktoberfest. He's only been in 43 fine films, including
2: Work Harder,
0: Desperate to Be the Boss's Sex Toy.
1: Mm-hmm.
0: He was in Your Doctor is Ready to Bang You Now, Volume 1. Unboxing My Stepbro's Package for Valentine's Day.
2: Wow.
0: He was in Here Comes the Sock.
1: Right.
0: Also, Bareback Bushwhackers.
1: Uh-huh.
0: And then who can forget his unforgettable role in Grieving is Easier When Your Hole is Stuffed?
2: Ain't that the truth?
1: Yeah. I found that to be true.
0: Isn't that one of the phases?
2: Mm-hmm. Yeah.
1: One of the phases.
3: Right. And he,
1: acceptance, whole stuff.
3: He has an Amazon wish list, including the Shark Navigator.
2: I think it's time to crowdfund.
0: Yeah. It's Mike Monroe, who's 26 years old today. And that's your porno birthday and your celebrity birthdays here on The Woody Show. 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
0: All right, question for Menace and for Sammy.
2: Okay.
3: All right.
0: What's the 21st century?
3: Other than the movie company?
0: Yeah, like, so when did the 21st century start? And they, what, like,
2: in 2000.
0: In 2000?
3: Wouldn't that be the 1900s?
0: The 1900s.
3: 20th century
2: the
3: 20th Fox.
2: Century.
3: Oh, yeah.
0: 21st Are you really
3: century?
0: Using the movie thing as your frame of reference on that?
2: Well, 2000. I used Xenon Girl of the 21st Century as my reference.
4: What?
2: It was
4: what
2: a Disney Channel movie.
0: All right,
2: movie.
0: So what is a century?
3: A century, 100, right?
2: Yes, 100 years.
0: It's 100 consecutive years. Yep. So it started January 1st, 2021.
5: No, 2001.
0: I'm sorry, 2021 is the 21st century.
2: No.
5: No.
0: It goes to 2100, doesn't it?
5: No, 2001.
0: Sorry.
5: Yeah, you're right. So it wasn't 21.
2: But shouldn't it be 2000?
0: No. It's 2000. It's January 1st because it goes through December 31st of 2000. 21st century starts January 1st, 2001.
2: Okay.
0: So
3: blind
0: over here. And goes through 12/31/2100.
5: What? Right. And it wasn't 0 to 100. It was 1 to 100.
2: Oh, you're right. You're absolutely
3: We're actually in the 1800s anyway, so who cares?
0: Sure.
2: What?
3: We are.
0: Well, the New York Times, they talked to TV critics and showrunners to come up with this list of what they say are the 100 best TV shows of the 21st century.
6: Oh, this is quite the divisive list.
0: Number 8, 30 Rock.
2: Yes.
5: Never saw
2: Again, fast, smart, fast-paced, so many jokes.
0: Yeah. I liked it. I don't know if it would necessarily belong in the top 15.
2: Really? I don't think so.
4: Oh, wow.
2: I love sitcoms. I never caught on to that
4: God,
2: one.
4: God,
2: really.
4: It was so funny.
0: Dude, the other one that I tried really hard to get into, and it's at number 7 on the list. I tried many times and tried and failed and thought, I was like, it's all right. I don't think it was as great as everybody said it was. Veep.
2: Are you crazy?
4: Are you crazy?
6: It is not a top 10 show of the past 25 years.
4: The writing was so good. It's so funny.
6: It's aggressively annoying and it's aggressively screamy.
2: Well, the writing is aggressive.
0: Right.
2: But,
0: yeah.
2: But kind of in the way that 30 Rock is.
0: I tried.
5: Mm-hmm.
0: I really tried. Like, I wanted to like it because I like the people that are in the show.
2: Yeah.
0: I wanted to like it.
2: I thought you would love her. You'd love Julia Louis-Dreyfus.
0: I do like her. I like her character.
2: Role, yeah.
0: Yeah.
2: Mean.
0: Again, and I don't know what it was because I wasn't overhyped on it. It was one of those people watch it go, oh, you know what show you should check out? Veep. And I go, okay. And I watched it.
5: You're like,
0: I'm like, I don't get it. Maybe I'm not in the right like headspace today. I'll try it again later. And I tried it a number of times. Even on a plane.
2: Really?
0: I downloaded a bunch of episodes to my iPad and I tried to watch on the plane.
5: Mm-hmm.
0: Fell asleep.
2: Mm.
0: Number 6. A show that I know a ton of people love, and I'm sure it belongs on this list. I've never seen a frame of it. Game of Thrones.
2: It's
5: Never saw one second.
2: I've never seen it either, but people were absolutely obsessed with it when it was happening. No, but then once the series finale hit, everybody got so pissed that they'll retrospectively go back and go, I didn't like that show.
3: Yeah, because I'm telling you, all these nerd shows, they just put in sex scenes for these nerds, think it's awesome.
6: It was a culturally very a lot of people watched it.
0: Yeah. Now, there's a show at number 5. Never seen it. And this one, just I think by title alone, reeks of critics. Mm-hmm. And like how critics would be like, oh, yeah.
5: Uh-huh. It's precious.
0: Fleabag.
2: You wouldn't like it.
5: I've heard of it.
2: I watched
5: it's
2: it.
5: It's won like every award.
0: But number 5, like this is, again, the New York Times, TV critics, showrunners for the best TV shows of the 21st century. That's at number 5 on the list.
2: I get why critics would say that. It breaks the fourth wall. It has a lot of emotion, but yeah, you would not like it.
6: Yeah, and it wasn't that great. And there was only like 12 episodes.
2: Yeah, exactly. It was very short.
0: Number 4.
5: It should die.
0: A show that I definitely is on my watch list, Succession.
2: It's great. And actually kind of funny.
6: It was written as, because you remember it was Adam McKay and Will Ferrell, I think, developed it?
2: Yes.
6: So it's really written as a sitcom, but with a lot of dramatic elements.
2: Well, the first time I ever saw it, I was in a hotel room and I didn't know what I was watching because the shaky handheld camera and the fast pace. I was like, is this a comedy? I'm not sure, but it's great.
0: Number 3, Mad Men.
2: Yep. Great.
5: I started that recently and I made it about 4 episodes. I'm like, I'm done.
2: Really? I love that show.
0: Number 2. The Wire.
2: Couldn't do it. Every person I respect says Gina, The Wire will be your favorite show.
0: Yeah, I liked it.
2: Totally do not get it.
0: I didn't love it the way that a lot of people loved it.
2: Not at all. I made it through half of season 2.
0: Man, what's his name? He played Chalky White in Boardwalk Empire.
2: Michael
0: K. Williams.
2: Yes.
0: like his character was fantastic. Mm-hmm. Like I really enjoyed him mm-hmm. and that character. Mm-hmm. Like, but some of the other stuff, it was just, and also I couldn't get over because it was so annoying to me every time I'd hear it. Because it's all in like Baltimore. And they would say a police. Yeah. Oh, it would drive, instead of calling the police, they'd say, oh, I'm going to call a police on you.
5: Oh.
0: Or like a police shows up.
5: And that's what you like, zeroed in on.
0: Because it was just so annoying. Yeah. It just
6: and especially for the early 2000s, it's just something that no one had ever done.
0: But good show. I liked it. Again, I liked it. I didn't love it.
6: And back real quick to Mad Men, there's a lot of cheating in that, which is why Sammy loved it.
0: That makes a lot more sense.
5: A lot of sense.
0: And then number one, Breaking Bad.
5: Of course.
4: Yep.
5: It has to.
4: Correct.
0: Yeah.
2: I could not get into it.
5: Oh my God, Sammy. What is wrong with you?
6: Yeah, we get it. It's not a Disney show.
5: Greatest show.
0: Yeah, it's not on the Hallmark channel.
2: I watched Mad Men.
6: Yeah.
3: I haven't watched one
0: Well, the cheating is in there.
2: Oh, yeah,
5: of Breaking Bad?
3: Breaking Bad.
5: Oh my God. Oh,
0: dude, I'm so jealous.
5: I know. I am.
0: You can watch it today for the first time and have no idea what's going on.
5: And be enthralled.
3: How long would it take?
0: To get through the entire series?
5: It was, yeah. I believe, 10 seasons, was it?
6: No. Like six.
5: Six?
0: No, yeah, shorter.
3: Six? Okay.
5: It would take a good chunk of the week.
2: We did a rewatch recently. You could do it in a couple weeks.
5: God, it's good.
0: What else do you think is missing from the list? Hit us up on the text over to 22987. More Woody Show's next. Hang on.
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0: Time to check in with the Woody Show News Desk. That's where Jordan is standing by to tell us what's happening today in Peterborough.
11: Peterborough residents can officially start voting in the municipal election today. Online voting opens today and will remain available around the clock until 8 p.m. on Election Day, which is October the 26th. Voter notification cards have been mailed out with the information needed to cast a ballot online. A 33-year-old Oshawa man is facing drug trafficking charges after an investigation by the Peterborough Police Drug Unit. Officers arrested the suspect at a building in the Tallwood and Goodfellow area around 6:30 Thursday night. Police say a search following the arrest turned up more than 44 grams of cocaine. More than 60 people helped raise over $15,000 for three Habitat for Humanity homes being built in Norwood. Habitat Peterborough and Kawartha Region held its Women Build 26 over 4 days. And the Peets fell in Kingston 5-3 back on Friday. Peterborough will play next this Friday on the road against Sudbury. That's what's up, Peterborough. I'm Jordan on Freak 90.5 and everywhere on the iHeartRadio app.
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1: At this point, why don't we just all liquidate our bank account and take the money and put it in a fire? 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
2: There's always going to be arguments, disagreements, people having things to say. You know, when you have one of these things like the New York Times, the TV critics they talked to, the showrunners they talked to, they came up with a list of what they said were the 100 best TV shows of the 21st century. Okay, so the best TV shows of the 21st century. Breaking Bad, The Wire, Mad Men, Succession, Fleabag, Game of Thrones, Veep, 30 Rock, Curb Your Enthusiasm, and Atlanta. That's the top 10. Yeah, there's not a single Taylor Sheridan show, so no Yellowstone on there.
3: No.
2: Despite Yellowstone being so popular, I mean, there's 8 billion spinoffs.
3: Right. It's not a critic's darling.
2: Yeah, but that's not going to be a critic's darling. It's an everyman darling. Yeah. That's a fun show, Yellowstone. Some other things that people were asking for. Hey, where was Stranger Things? Well, that was number 53. Number 53 on
3: the
2: list.
3: That's pretty far down.
2: Here you go, Sammy. Somebody asked about Gilmore Girls.
3: Yes, the best.
4: What happened to say?
5: Gilmore Girls.
2: Out of 100 that they ranked, it's number 99.
3: What? That's ridiculous.
6: The only one, I mean, at least it made the list.
2: The only one below that was Scandal. Never seen
3: it. Yeah, it was boring.
2: A lot of people talking about Schitt's Creek. That was at number 34.
3: Okay.
7: That is a rewatch over and over and over.
6: These seem to be a lot of current on the list. Is there anything like a little bit older?
8: You got Dexter's on there.
2: Yeah.
3: Only the last 25 or so years.
8: Ozark's on there. Yeah.
2: Yeah. Well, so The Office, the U.S. version was at number 11. And everybody, whenever you would watch that, you go, the UK version's better.
3: No.
2: Yeah, which I tried. That's the other one. I tried. I'm like, man, I love The Office so much. I wanted more. I was craving anything Office related.
3: Mm-hmm.
2: Like, oh, well, you know, this got to be pretty good. And I like Ricky Gervais a lot, obviously.
8: Oh, here you girls go. Survivor's on there. That started in 2000.
2: Yeah.
3: Never seen
7: But like Menace not seeing Breaking Bad, I've never seen a frame of The Office.
3: That's so crazy.
7: Not even a clip.
2: The UK version of The Office is at number 16.
3: Meh.
2: Lost.
3: Yep.
2: That's
3: just
2: older.
3: Just rewatched it.
7: Started good.
6: Never saw it.
7: Went to crap.
2: Yeah, never watched it. That's at number 22. Parks and Rec.
3: Never saw it.
8: Ugh.
3: Oh, I like that show.
8: Every time I watch it, because it comes on Comedy Central, I hate it more and more.
3: Oh, yeah. That's good.
8: Because we're having nice, fun, clean comedy, aka not funny comedy.
3: Well, it seems cutesy.
8: Yeah. Oh, yeah. It's everything's got to be heartfelt. Ugh.
2: So Parks and Rec was at number 50, and there's another show at number 97, which it's another one I tried to get into and just couldn't. Community.
8: Yes.
3: Same. Yeah.
8: It's the same thing. Because when I heard
6: Parks and Rec and Community is basically the same thing.
8: Exactly.
3: Yeah, I liked them both.
8: When I heard the premise of Community before it premieres, like, oh, they're gonna make fun of like loser community school kids,
7: yeah,
8: or community college kids, which I can say because I'm in community college.
3: It's quite the opposite.
8: It's all heartfelt and lovely. Yeah. It's not like dirtbags trying to get their like master's degree or whatever.
2: Somebody says, what? No Ted Lasso? Well, it's in the top 100. They have it at number 75.
3: Yeah, I don't get Ted Lasso at all.
9: I love it. I'm watching it currently. So good.
2: Nice. All right, 877-44-WOODY. You can text us over to 22987. We'll take a quick break. More Woody Show is next. 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
4: Good morning.
3: Woody, Greg, Menace, hey. Gina Grant. Hey. We got Seabass. We got Sammy.
5: Hello.
3: And put the word out. 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
4: Okay.
3: The annual Porch Pirates for Good is coming back. This is a cool thing. 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
4: Mm-hmm.
3: That's pretty cool. 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
5: Yeah. Uh-huh. Yeah.
3: Phones are open, 877-44-WOODY. 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
3: Yes.
0: Birthday month update.
3: Ooh, yeah. Do you want to give my personal update?
0: Yeah.
3: Okay, yes.
0: Yeah, I want to find out where are we at? You announced the list.
3: Yes, the list is available.
0: Any kind of movement?
3: Yeah, great movement. How are we looking? Already on the Woody Show Instagram if you want to check out the full list. But I got word yesterday, most likely I will be able to give away 2 98-inch televisions. Thanks to TCL. One will be available for a giveaway on our Instagram page at The Woody Show on Instagram. So once I can get that all done and ready to go, you'll be able to go to our Instagram and be able to enter to win that. That's awesome.
0: Nice.
3: I got multiple people hit me up about that surf spot that I want to go to, Desert Surf, about taking a listener to learn how to surf. And I can learn how to surf as well. So hopefully that'll be set up. And somebody else reached out about getting a movie theater together for us to have a listener watch party for the new Street Fighter movie. So
0: okay. I saw a lot of interest in the extreme weekend trip to London.
3: Yes.
0: To go to the Raising Canes that they're opening in London.
3: For sure. Yes.
0: Anything on that?
3: No, I mean, it's going to get done either way.
0: Okay.
3: Like if I fund it or somebody else funds it, it'll be done. And then, I assume we'll maybe do that on our Instagram as well.
0: Okay.
3: So,
0: all right. We'll keep everybody updated. Menace's birthday month, October. He lives for it.
4: Yeah.
0: The only grown man we know that celebrates his birthday for an entire month.
4: Yeah. On Earth. Surf thing, would it be like one lesson or would it be, cause it's going to take a minute to learn to surf.
3: Yeah?
0: Well, people do that on vacations. I mean, they don't spend the entire week.
5: People do. Menace, though.
4: And I know you grew up skateboarding, so maybe that's an advantage.
3: Maybe it'll help. Yeah.
6: Yeah.
3: I don't know.
5: He can't squat to the ground.
6: I mean,
3: right. But long.
0: That's true.
3: I can.
4: It's shocking.
0: No, when we had Tony Horton here.
5: Okay, no.
0: When we had Tony Horton here.
3: Yeah.
0: Was that new?
5: That is new, but his heels are off the ground.
3: Not totally flat.
5: But
0: he's a regular squat, like, you know, like a regular standing squat.
3: Yeah.
0: Unassisted, not weighted, not anything. Just a squat.
5: Which on a surfboard, you don't have your heels on the board, obviously. So that maybe he's okay.
0: Yeah. Like Menace was having to hold on to something to get himself back up.
3: Yeah.
0: Now that was at least 40 plus pounds ago.
3: Oh,
0: so
3: that was like 65 pounds
0: 65
3: ago.
0: Pounds ago. So
4: when you were fun.
0: Yeah, maybe maybe that had something to do with it.
5: Remember nonstop food drop?
3: Remember that?
0: Yeah.
3: Don't worry. I got some food on the way right now.
0: 877-44-WOODY. 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
0: It's another busy week of hockey between the Leafs and the Peets. The Leafs, they're back at it tomorrow when they take on Nashville. 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
0: All right. We are having a conversation about being late. And if somebody says, you know, I'll be there in 5 minutes. Like, what does that really mean?
2: Yeah. Liar.
0: Yeah, we were asking T.O. Tim. So, showing up 15 minutes late is acceptable to most people.
3: Okay.
0: But then, how late can you be before it's officially rude? Right now, right on time people, like Greg mentioned, he doesn't like right on time.
2: If it's a dinner party, for example.
0: Right. And that's what I said, too. If it's a meal, you're going to someone's house for a meal, a sit-down meal. They prepare dinner or, you know, like whatever. Not just, hey, come over, watch the game. There's going to be food out.
3: Yeah.
0: Right. Not one of those situations. You know, if they're planning a meal, because they're trying to time it out.
3: Mm-hmm. Right.
0: Mm-hmm. So it's all ready.
2: I still say there's like a 15, 20 minute window.
0: Yeah.
2: For a social thing.
0: But just in general, even for whatever it is.
2: Yeah.
0: So you don't like right on time.
2: Not really.
0: But what's too late?
2: Hour?
0: An hour is too late.
3: I'd say like a half hour.
0: I was going to say more like a half hour.
4: 30
0: and
4: minutes.
0: Yeah. The normal by the numbers on this one is 29 minutes. So let's just call it. Yeah. Without being rude. If you show up any later, you know, they say don't even bother going at all. 26% said arriving an hour late basically breaks the rules of etiquette.
2: Okay.
0: You know.
3: Unless that's discussed ahead of time, yeah.
0: People quick with the excuses. A lot of people say, I'm 5 minutes away. That's the biggest lie. Or, you know, they go, they'll get a text, oh, I'm just leaving now.
3: Uh-huh.
0: When they're already there and waiting for you, like you're going to be meeting somebody somewhere. Yeah, that's annoying.
3: Yes.
2: But doctor's appointments, for example, I get there way too early. Like,
3: oh, they don't care about us.
2: Wait even longer.
3: Yeah.
0: Uh-huh. Oh, yeah. I love when they'll say, if you're not here within 5 minutes or 10 minutes of your appointment,
4: we're canceling.
0: We're going to cancel
2: and charge you.
0: But meanwhile, if you get there, you could be sitting there for 45 minutes.
3: Yeah, you're just lucky to be there.
0: Yeah, mm-hmm. They don't care.
3: It's the same thing with dinner reservations, too. Like, sorry, this table is still, you know, finishing up. Mm. But, we'll give you a 7-minute grace period before we cancel your reservation. I'm like, bitch!
0: Yeah, what are we talking about?
4: I'll be
0: here,
4: down the street at McDonald's.
3: Yeah, exactly.
0: Influencers strike again, you guys.
3: Okay. Now what?
0: One of them walked into Pat's Cheesesteaks in Philly. Ordered a normal cheesesteak. After they got it, they came back a few minutes later and started bitching at the employee about how it wasn't good.
4: What?
3: Cheesesteaks are always good.
0: And then,
4: Pat's, they're great.
0: And then everything went downhill from there. Here's a clip from the local news. Now, warning, there's a fun accent redhead here. Here we go.
5: The person showed up with a camera and tripod, leading him to believe he may be an influencer. He ordered a cheesesteak with whiz and onions, then came back a few minutes later.
6: Hit me in the face. He stood at the window, and then he took off running down the street. Turns around, and he says to me, well, he says it's garbage.
5: Why would you throw a cheesesteak in someone's face? That's assault. I'm thinking about offering a $5,000 cash reward for the arrest and prosecution and jailment of this person for assault and battery on my manager.
0: Yeah, threw the cheesesteak at the dude.
3: Yeah, dude, what a weirdo. Steve S would say, actually, that's battery.
0: Yeah,
3: assault.
2: Yeah.
3: That's crazy.
4: The rest is awesome.
3: Is this just some, like, quote-unquote influencer who's trying to rage bait people? Like, he's like, just pranking.
4: Sounds like a weirdo.
3: Yeah, but by bringing a tripod and throwing a sandwich at somebody, like, that was the plan all along.
0: Yeah,
2: had to be.
0: I mean, I'm not sure, like, what this guy's deal is, but, like,
3: everybody's losing
0: their
3: minds.
0: When you walk in with a tripod and a camera,
3: you got a plan.
0: You have a plan.
4: Yeah, yeah.
0: Who the hell's walking around with a tripod and a camera?
3: Zero people.
0: Yeah. You know, I agree with, what's his face? Pete Davidson.
2: Yes.
0: Talking about influencers.
2: That was the best.
0: Like everybody, it's
2: true.
0: Like, you know, everybody thinks they're a thing, right?
3: Yeah.
0: What do you really do? Like, is it, okay, let's assume you are an influencer. You're going into Pat's Cheesesteaks and you're just going to make a scene. Like, what, like, that's what you do?
3: What's the end game?
2: Is your purpose?
0: Yeah.
4: Yeah.
0: Yeah. Where's the value in that? Entertainment value, any kind of value. Where's the value in that?
4: Yeah, and if you're going to try to do that for a living, I don't know any platform is like going to pay you for that.
0: Yeah.
4: They're going to demonetize you.
0: Yeah, that Pete Davidson clip is fun. I keep seeing it pop up everywhere. He was like, dude,
2: I agree more.
0: Just him on influence, how he's like, dude, I'm officially feeling old now.
3: Yeah.
0: That's pretty funny,
7: It makes me sad, you know, and girls are just talking to themselves on there.
1: And they're like, okay, come get ready with me. And I'm like, who the fuck are you? What do you do? Nothing. What the fuck is this? They make $40 million a year? What? And then I'm like, the world's broken. There's girls my age that go on TikTok and they'll like mutter like a thing and then do this like dance. And I'm like, what the fuck are you doing? This is insane. Does no one else see how fucking insane and lame this is? And these girls are like super famous. Like everyone's like, oh my God, I can't believe. And I'm like, what? I don't know. This is the first time I felt really old. But I do think about it like once a week. I'm like, should I just start an OnlyFans and show soft c- like really tight underwear and just soft c- and retire?
0: Just show like soft penis.
2: Yeah, yeah. Gina says yes, you should.
3: No, thank you.
0: He's rumored to have like a huge dong, right?
3: Well, yeah. Big D energy.
4: Yeah.
0: Yeah.
4: And I mean, he's not wrong. He could easily do that and just retire.
0: Well, he could because he's already famous. But like, if some non-famous person just decided to, do a OnlyFans where you're showing soft penis,
2: right?
0: You know.
3: Yeah. Well, and the other thing too, especially having an 11-year-old, it's not that these influencers just think they're cool. They think they're really funny. So he'll show us like a meme and my husband and I are like, we don't get it. That's not funny at all. Oh, it's just this kid though. And he says this phrase over and over.
2: Totally.
3: Why is that funny? I don't know.
0: Yeah.
3: Yeah. It's not funny.
0: Text coming over on the being late thing. A lot of people annoyed, man. I hate it when people are late. Dinner party, meeting at a restaurant. I hate it. Don't be late. This person says old work policy was if you're more than 10 minutes late, you're considered late.
3: Mm-hmm.
0: I've adopted that as a rule as an adult on being on time, but I've also noticed that the younger crowd, 26 and younger, tends to be 30 to 40 minutes late all the time.
3: Damn.
0: To the point where I started lying about the meetup time to anybody around that age.
3: Yep. Yeah.
0: I do that with my wife.
3: Yeah.
0: Yeah. If I know that, man, we need to be wheels up. We need to be out of the house, in the car, pulling out of the driveway. You know, let's just say it's at 5 o'clock. I'll tell her 4:45. Because inevitably, she won't be ready at 4:45. She'll need another 5 or 10 minutes, or she'll be dicking around. This is when she starts to, you know, like putz around the house.
3: Yeah.
0: This is when, like, all of a sudden, now we're unloading the dishwasher. We're leaving.
2: Insane. I know. It gets me so mad.
0: What are we doing?
3: But does she get pissed if she finds out you did that? That you intentionally gave her a different time?
0: I don't tell her.
3: You never tell her?
0: No. She doesn't need to know.
3: That's true.
0: Like, hey, because I am doing the calculation of how much, like when they go, well, what time do we need to leave for the airport? Well, the flight's at whatever. Mm-hmm. It boards at this time. I want to be there an hour before boarding. It's going to take us X number of minutes to get to the airport. Let's assume this time of day is going to be a little bit more traffic. I'll give us an extra 15 minutes. Yeah, oh, we have to return the car. I'll give us an extra 10 minutes for that. Mm-hmm. Yeah. Now I have a time. All right. Well, how important is it that we are right on time? Is it one of those things that I'll just show up sometime, anytime after two?
3: Here's that's a window.
0: Different,
3: yeah.
0: That's a different thing. But it's like, oh, we're meeting somebody. We have a reservation at a restaurant at 6 o'clock. And I go, man, we need to leave at 5. I'm telling this bitch 4:45.
4: You have to.
3: So now
0: it's
3: we know.
0: It's the same way you would plan for all these other things.
3: No, I get it.
0: Yeah. You have to do the calculation. Yeah.
3: So now we know where your son gets it. Because you said he has that problem.
0: Oh, he's chronically, like, he's just unaware of time.
4: Yeah.
3: And unmoved by, like, the pressure.
0: Yeah, and whether that's for, like, you know, he's got this job. He refs, like, youth hockey games and stuff like that. I'm like, the game starts at a certain time. All the parents got their kids there.
3: Yeah.
0: They're ready.
3: They're
0: the
3: waiting
0: teams
3: for
0: are there.
3: You.
0: The kids are there. Mm-hmm. They're ready to go.
2: Yeah.
0: And at one point, he was so late that the other ref was calling because the coaches weren't allowed to start the game until he got there.
3: Of course.
0: Wow. I'm like, dude, you're a dick.
2: Yeah, what are you doing?
3: Just walk on the, I mean, there's a lot of stuff to put on.
0: He goes, it's fine. I mean, it's not fine.
2: It's not. It's really not.
0: Think about how many players, and these are little kids, so like all their parents drove them there.
3: You're not
0: respecting other people's time. That's what drives me. Not respect. If it's your own time you're wasting, fine.
2: Mm-hmm.
0: Boomer.
2: Yeah.
0: Like, what?
2: Right. Yeah. That-
3: Super ultra young boomer.
0: What? Yeah.
2: Right.
0: What? Boomer?
2: You want your house clean? Yeah. God, relax. Psycho. 877-44-WOODY.
0: Send us a text over to 22987. We'll take a quick break. More Woody shows next. 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
9: 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That's where Jordan is standing by to tell us what's happening today in Peterborough.
10: The voting window is officially opening in Peterborough. Starting today, eligible voters can cast their ballots online for the 2026 municipal and school board election. Online voting continues until 8 p.m. on October the 26th. Peterborough police say cocaine and fentanyl were seized during a drug investigation. Members of the drug unit and emergency response team arrested a 33-year-old Oshawa man last week at a building near Tallwood Drive and Goodfellow Road. A search following the arrest resulted in the seizure of just over 44 grams of cocaine as well as 30 grams of fentanyl. We're expecting to learn more about a funding announcement at Trent. Later today, MPP Dave Smith is going to reveal details alongside Nolan Quinn, who is the Minister of Colleges, Universities, Research Excellence, and Security. PTBOtoday.ca will be there and will bring you complete reaction following. And the Peets are off until Friday night when they hit the road to take on Sudbury. Peterborough lost to Kingston on Friday, 5-3. That's what's up, Peterborough. I'm Jordan on Freak 90.5 and everywhere on the iHeartRadio app.
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3: 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The Woody Show.
4: Man, I'm looking at the text. A lot of people feel heard. Talking about people and being late. And, yeah. You know.
5: It's a struggle, man.
4: Like, how late before it's just rude.
6: Yeah.
4: You know, we gave you some normal by the numbers on that before the break. And kind of recapping what we were talking about with T.O. Tim. Asking him that question, too. If you saw that video on our Instagram, at The Woody Show, you can see that. But
1: that was educational.
4: Yeah. Jeff G. had something to add to the conversation. Just about time and time awareness.
7: Yeah, I don't know if this happens to you, Menace, and Woody, but wherever my wife goes, even if it's a 30-minute appointment, she doesn't come back till 3.5 hours later.
4: Yeah.
7: You know?
4: Yeah.
7: And I'm going to get the mail.
4: And yeah. 2 hours later, she's back.
7: Uh-huh. Yeah. And it's unbelievable. She just did it like 2 days ago.
4: Yeah.
7: I'm going to PT. The PT's from 2 to 2:30. She's back like at 5.
4: Yeah.
7: And I know it's not a side piece or Sancho or whatever, because I have her location.
1: Yeah,
7: you know?
1: Yeah.
7: So,
1: yeah.
7: But she just makes this list up of head of what she's got to go do while she's out, but she doesn't communicate it.
1: Oh.
7: So I'm kind of sitting there like, what are we doing for dinner? I don't know. I don't even know where she is, you know? And then I text her, and of course, she doesn't answer.
1: She ignores the text?
7: I ignores it.
6: See, I would be paranoid about that.
1: No, but she has her location.
6: To me too. Yeah, because if Mario has to run to the store to get like 3 things, me, that would take 7 minutes.
7: Right.
6: Him, 2.5 hours.
7: Exactly.
6: Same deal.
7: Same.
6: And then I think, what's he doing?
7: Yeah.
6: You know, it makes me paranoid.
1: But if I'm at the grocery store and I need 2 things, I'll come back with 18 bags. I'm like, while I'm here.
5: On the other side of it,
7: she's good for that.
1: Yeah.
7: she has a shopping list, buys everything that's not on the shopping list, forgets what's on the shopping list.
1: The shopping list is just a suggestion.
5: But just the answer, like when I'm out with the family and we all agreed we're going to go home, for some reason, on the way home, there's 10 suggestions to go to 10 other places on the way home. And that's why it takes so long. You know, can't just go home.
4: Yeah. Speaking of forgetting things on the list.
1: Mm-hmm.
4: So my wife, I was sick and my wife says, do you want me to get anything? I'm running out to the store. Do you need anything? And I go, you know what? I would really like whatever it was.
6: Gatorade.
4: Yeah, whatever. I asked for one thing. She came back 2 hours later. What's the one thing she didn't have? The one thing that the sick person requested. Now, I'm not one of those husbands that wants you to wait on me. I don't need to be baby. In fact, I want the opposite. I want to be left alone.
1: Yeah.
4: You know, when I'm sick. I don't need anything from you. Just give
1: just
4: me
1: the
4: peace.
1: Gatorade.
4: let me just rest or whatever.
7: Yeah,
4: but man, the one thing, hey, you know what? If you are going, and a lot of times, like, even if I'm sick, I will get up, leave the house, go get my own stuff.
1: Oh, that's the worst.
4: I don't even ask anybody for anything. Yeah, but the one thing I asked for, she didn't bring back.
1: Oh, no.
6: I think it's pretty obvious that she hates you.
1: Yeah
4: pretty much.
7: I'm trying to think the same thing about me, too, Greg.
6: Yeah, I think so.
5: Not a fan.
4: Yeah. But, like, what if you text her, she won't get back to you, but if she texts you and you didn't get back to her, would she be pissed?
7: Oh, hell yeah.
4: Yeah?
7: Yeah, for sure. Okay.
5: Yeah. Where you at, bitch?
7: Listen, I'm cool with whatever adventure she wants to go on. She's grown. I trust her. She's awesome. Just communicate. Like, you know, for things like dinner or whatever.
4: Yeah.
7: Just so I know what's up. Hey, you want me to walk the dogs? Cool, I got you.
4: Yeah.
7: You know, but just communicate.
4: Mm-hmm. Yeah. I mean, there are times I get it where you go to, especially like a Costco kind of place, and you may be there for a couple of things.
1: Yeah, that's not my fault.
6: Fair.
1: Yeah.
4: Or same thing could be said about a Target or Greg for you, Home Goods or
1: one
6: of those. That's a great example.
4: For me, Home Depot. I'll go to Home Depot because I need one thing. You bet I'm looking around.
1: Yeah.
7: Yep.
1: I'll just go to Home Depot because I like the smell.
4: Yeah, I'm strolling. I'm looking. Yeah. I don't even know what I'm looking for, but I'll know it when I see it.
6: Yeah, what's the latest in ceiling fans?
4: And that's where you get the time bloat.
1: But I'm a hypocrite because if it's something I want to do, like if I'm alone, like, oh my God, I have so many places I could go. But if I'm on errands with somebody else, like, oh, can we just do a quick, nope. I don't want any more quick stops. I don't want to go on your errands. I want to go on my errands.
4: Yeah. That's why I'd rather not go. There are couples that I know. One person's not allowed to go to the grocery store by themselves. They both have to go.
1: Why? Not allowed to.
7: Oh, that's horrible.
1: I don't get it.
4: Yeah. It's like, he'll say, I'm just going to run to the store for a couple things. I'll go with you.
7: Yeah.
1: Ew, no.
7: Okay.
4: You know, like, and he's like,
1: I would hate to go to the grocery store.
4: Yeah. There's no separation. They have to, like she needs to be wherever. I don't know if it's I don't think it's a trust thing.
1: So it's not grocery store specific. It's anywhere
4: anything.
1: He goes.
5: Just don't want to be alone.
4: Anything.
7: That's weird.
4: Like
1: God, I love doing errands alone.
4: Yeah, that would drive me nuts. Now, if my wife says, Like, she's going to go out and, cool, see ya, because bye. I know how that's going to go.
2: Yep.
4: Kind of like Jeff's wife.
2: Yep.
4: Like, because she'll leave having a rough idea, but no real specific plan, and then there's the bloat. And next thing you know, it's been forever. I go, are we done yet? Why are you rushing me? We've been here an hour.
1: Yeah. No, I couldn't handle that.
3: Then don't come. That's how I am. Yeah. Like, then don't come. Just let me do my thing and keep your mouth shut. Yes. Yes. Come or just not come.
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1: Hey.
0: We're kicking off another week. Chance to go to Ottawa in January to go see the Leafs and the Senators, along with the $500 and the sweater. It can all be yours. Now, in case the off chance you're just hearing about this, we give you a daily question.
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0: When you hear it, you enter your answer there on our website, and that is your chance to win. 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
1: Ooh.
0: And the answer was Dave Andrechuk.
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1: Hello, how y'all doing? Hi, Sammy. Your friend Seabass is telling me that you have gained a lot of weight. And even your new boyfriend, if he tried to take your mac and cheese away, you yell at him.
2: Only 3 meals a day? I don't know how I'll do it.
3: The Woody Show.
4: I gotta love Dr. Now.
5: Yeah. That was the best.
4: Okay.
2: So good. Super worried about you.
6: Yeah. A lot of weight.
7: Yeah. You'll get one. You'll take mac and cheese.
4: Woody, Greg Menace.
8: What up?
4: Jeannie Brad. Yeah. Phones open 877-44-WOODY. Send us a text over to 22987. All right. So divorce lawyers were asked a question. And some of what they said was really interesting, man. Like, people are wilding out there, man. What are some of the wildest stuff couples did to or have kept from one another?
2: Oh, boy.
4: I need God, you got to believe, man.
2: I got to see this.
4: They've heard so much stuff.
2: Oh, yeah.
5: What secrets they've been keeping?
4: So, like, divorce lawyers, you know, always dealing with people, right? And some of the crazy stuff. Oh, well, she or he, blah, blah, blah, blah, blah. What are some of the wildest stuff that couples either did to or have kept from one another that came out in the process of the divorce?
2: Oh, I gotta hear this.
4: Maybe that led to the divorce stuff.
8: Secret families, for sure.
4: Oh, it's in there.
8: Yeah.
4: It's in there. Yeah, this is the couple split because the wife had been having an affair throughout her last 3 marriages.
5: Oh.
4: The affair was with her first boyfriend, and that same guy was also her stepbrother.
2: Oh, because I was gonna say, just marry him, right?
5: Totally. Oh my God!
2: I mean, I guess you could. Yeah.
4: This other divorce lawyer, the husband went back into the house to grab his things before moving out while the wife was at work, and before he left, he super glued everything she owned—the remote to the table, the phone to its cradle, the vacuum to the carpet, like everything.
2: Okay, but as somebody who loves petty, you have to think that's kind of funny.
4: It's pretty great.
5: I don't like that.
2: Like, he didn't steal it. He didn't break any.
4: Well, it depends on what she did.
5: I guess, but still.
4: What if she's the woman we just heard about, the last 3 marriages, been having the affairs with the stepbrothers?
2: Yeah, she should be so lucky they just super glued a remote to the coffee table.
4: Yeah. This one, what's some of the wildest stuff that couples did to or have kept from one another? The husband was not only cheating on his wife, but had an entire second family and had hidden $14 million in a secret, separate bank account.
5: Whoa.
2: Okay.
8: Wow. Now that's
2: cool. Okay, which one would you end up being more pissed about?
5: The money.
2: There you go. Well, but...
5: Like, wait, you were a multimillionaire this whole time?
9: They probably already were, though, right?
2: No,
9: like, if he can hide $14 million, they already have
2: millions. Let's just say you were a normal family. Would you be more pissed about the second family or the $14 million that he wasn't going to share with you?
8: I mean, if you're if he's, like, having you buy everything, then, yeah, I'd be kind of upset.
9: Yeah.
8: Whatever.
2: Over a second family.
9: Yeah, if I'm cutting coupons on my Sunday and he has $14 million.
5: Because you're going to split up with him anyway, so you might as well be more pissed about the money at that point.
2: True.
5: Like, hey, secret family, now that's your problem.
2: Yeah, exactly.
4: Hey, man, like, I got a friend. Both of his parents were, when they were working, school teachers.
2: Mm-hmm.
4: And they squirreled away a bunch of money. And then they had good investments, and they took those. They squirreled that money away that the investments were making. And so they ended up retiring, and they're multimillionaires. Mm-hmm. They give away hundreds of thousands of dollars a year.
2: What?
4: Yeah, in like charity stuff, like back to school and teacher-related causes and things like that. So you don't know. You can't necessarily, like, oh, well, they were teachers. You wouldn't think that they would have that kind of money. So,
2: and they stole the pension.
4: You don't know. So maybe they weren't living like multimillionaires. Maybe this person,
5: it away.
4: Maybe the husband just had this kind of going on the side, and it just kept, I mean, I don't know how long they were married. It just kept compounding, and
8: maybe he bought Bitcoin at 10 cents or something, you know?
4: Maybe. no idea. All right. So divorce lawyers were asked, what's some of the wildest stuff that couples did to or have kept from one another? The husband worked as a physician. The wife was a hairstylist. They split because the husband lied about having a long-term disease to the wife and her family and forced her to take on multiple jobs while he quit his.
5: Oh.
2: Ew.
4: Yeah.
5: He didn't want to work.
4: The couple had 2 kids with 1 belonging to the wife from a previous relationship. Turns out she was going to make the husband pay child support while secretly collecting child support from her ex.
8: Wow.
4: And he never knew about
8: it.
2: That's a scam.
4: Yeah, never knew about it.
8: That's pretty good.
2: That's mean.
5: Wow, I think some victim shaming is in order for people whose spouse has a secret family. Do not question where they are or what they're doing. How do you juggle that?
2: I'm away on business.
4: I don't know how you pull that off.
5: Yeah. I just can't fathom.
4: Hey, what do they think you are all the time?
5: Exactly. I mean, I guess if you have a job that requires lots of travel, but well, even then, you don't get a phone call. And then the secret family themselves, do they know that they're married?
2: I always assume like, the secret family knows there's another family.
8: Yeah.
2: That's so, my feeling.
8: At least in the situations I know of. Who I have friends.
2: Plural? How many secret
5: families? All those
2: families?
5: Secret families, you know?
8: I would say 2 to 3 people. The third person kind of doesn't admit it, but they have another family in Mexico, and the family in Mexico knows that there's another family in America.
5: See, that would make it easier because at least they know, don't call.
2: Yeah, exactly.
5: See,
8: but it doesn't go the other way around.
4: That's what I was going to say. Like, one of the families knows.
8: Yeah,
4: you know, like the
5: they would have to.
4: Like the well, maybe not the kids mm-hmm. from the second family, but
2: the mom's in cahoots.
4: Yeah, like the other woman knows that this dude has his other family who doesn't know about them.
2: Yes,
4: and mm-hmm. so she's able to go along with that, but also to tell the kids, like, you know, oh, you know, your dad and I aren't like together, even though they kind of are.
2: Yeah.
4: Or your dad is got a job; he's on the road all the time. Like, something like
2: she's
4: that.
2: She's got to help. Finesse the lie.
4: Right. Like, somebody has to know.
2: Oh, you'd go insane.
4: Yeah, there's no way you can balance both.
5: Right.
2: I'm sure it's been done.
4: Yeah. Let's see. This one says, the couple that split had 2 dogs. The husband got one of them and wanted the other one, but the wife said that she should get it because he already had the one. So they, mm-hmm. you know, split it equally. Mm-hmm. He reluctantly agreed, so she got the dog, only to put it down the next day just so she could hurt her now ex-husband.
2: Oh, my God. Bitch. That's so evil. Okay. It's so funny, too. Like, that's what we react to. But it's true. That's horrible.
4: Divorce lawyers.
5: Yeah.
4: Divorce lawyers ask, what are some of the wildest stuff the couple's either done to or have kept from one another? The husband gambled away $70,000 of their savings. The wife didn't know until she filed for divorce. She ended up hitting him in the head with a hammer and was arrested.
2: At first, God. I felt really sorry for her, and then it took a turn.
4: And here, I'll give you one more. The husband had a hardcore porn addiction.
8: Sweet.
4: Pretty normal until they found out it was specifically goat porn.
2: That's a genre?
5: That's a genre?
4: Yeah, that's weird.
9: On the dark web.
5: Yeah.
4: That's weird.
8: That's it for goat adventures.
4: Yeah. No more goat adventures.
5: Good God.
4: By the way, the jobs with the highest divorce rate. Number 1, healthcare practitioners. Well, I've seen Grey's Anatomy.
5: Yeah.
4: And it seems like everybody's hooking up.
5: They're insatiable.
8: It was pretty much a documentary.
4: Number 2, telemarketers.
2: What?
4: Well, you can't trust them.
2: Yeah, sure.
4: They massage therapists. That makes sense. Bus drivers.
2: What?
8: Bus drivers.
4: Press machine operators.
8: What?
4: Care service supervisors.
5: Mm-hmm.
4: Correctional supervisors. Like working at jails and prisons, right. I guess, right? Ambulance drivers and attendants. Right back to the medical stuff.
2: I had none of these on my list.
4: Psychiatric aides and then practical nurses.
2: Wow.
4: Yeah.
8: The ambulance drivers thing, though. Yeah. The EMT.
4: I guess you're hanging around, you know, waiting for calls, right? Yeah. Is that
8: EMT? They get down, man.
4: Do they?
8: Yeah. Huh. I think they just kind of like
4: give each other mouth to mouth
8: because they're so numb to everything. You know, they see like crazy stuff.
4: Well, you're spending all this time together. Yeah, you're having these big like traumatic emotional, you know, experiences together.
5: Yeah. There's a bed right behind you.
2: Right.
4: Uh-huh. Yeah.
2: I always assumed it's like pilots or somebody who's always on the road.
9: Yeah. Traveling.
4: Well, these are. Keep in mind, these are the highest divorce rates.
2: Oh.
4: Not necessarily cheating.
2: Right.
4: I always read that as cheating, but.
2: Mm-hmm.
4: You know, there are other reasons that people get divorced.
5: Of course.
2: Yes.
4: It's not just cheating. All right. 877-44-WOODY. You can send us a text. We'd like that over to 22987. We'll take a quick break. More Woody Shows next. Hang on.
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3: Yeah.
2: We are the Woody Show. 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It's the question of the day.
4: All right, what do we got?
2: So today's question, what year did the Leafs and Senators first meet in the playoffs?
3: Oh.
2: What year did the Leafs and the Senators

teenagers have it way too easy. 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
1: My big fat Greek wedding. 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
2: Nose job?
1: How?
3: I love America. 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
0: We got a lot of feedback. Some woman hit us up, and she was asking, she's, hey, I got this friend, and she's like dating all these dudes. She's looking for a long-term relationship, and she was asking us, dudes on the show, because the advice that she gave her is, hey, stop sleeping with these guys on the first date.
4: Mm-hmm. Right.
0: Because they're not going to, you know, you're not going to find the long-term relationship you're looking for if that's what you're doing.
4: Mm-hmm.
0: And then she went on ChatGPT, and they said, well, it's not necessarily the case these days, that, you know, idea has changed around that. And so what do the guys on the Woody Show say? So we gave her our 2 cents on that. But yeah, we got a lot of feedback. A lot of people were texting in about that. I did get a message here. I'm going to leave the

0: Christ.
1: That's right.
2: And that's how you do it.
3: Good for her.
0: And I told her she was going from relationship to relationship and to just take time for her, and she ended up with genital herpes.
3: Oh, no.
0: The first thing she told me after telling me she had the herp was, quote, I can't believe I was so stupid. I should have just been single. She kept going for these guys in her area, which isn't the greatest, and she was looking for the blue-collar guy with the labubu menace and only found these losers who made less than her and worked miles away. And she makes good money, mid-100,000 range, and these guys were making way less than her and all had baby mama drama or would still live with their ex.
4: Right. You know? This is a selection problem, not a sleeping problem.
0: Right. Yeah. So anyway, we got feedback all over. And by the way, this is not like the opportunity to take up the whole argument about like, well, if a guy does this, there's one thing, and a woman does it. That wasn't the question. Right. In fact, I think we all gave answers that were on topic and, you know, focused. I said, my only thing was, why is it that you will sleep with somebody you don't really like all that much on the first date, but the person that you do like, you make them wait? It seems like it should be the opposite.
3: It does seem like it should be.
4: And you're not going to turn a one-night stand into a year-long boyfriend by not sleeping with him.
0: Correct.
3: Well, then girls need to be coached up because they're told exactly the opposite.
0: But that was the whole point of the question, right?
4: Right. Well, I feel like what the problem is we're kind of talking around the issue, is they're told the opposite. So they don't have what just happened to this lady right here, but it's not, one isn't going to affect the other. You don't want to have all those one night stands because they're not going to go anywhere. But again, you're not going to change our brain chemistry as guys by not sleeping with us.
0: Fellas, if you want to give us your two cents, we did have a post on our Instagram. You know, there was a video from the conversation yesterday and there was like a poll on there, and you can take the poll and you can leave us a comment. That is on our Instagram at The Woody Show.
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0: 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That's where Jordan is standing by to tell us what's happening today in Peterborough.
9: Peterborough residents can officially start voting in the municipal election today. Online voting opens today and will remain available around the clock until 8 p.m. on Election Day, which is October the 26th. Voter notification cards have been mailed out with the information needed to cast a ballot online. A 33-year-old Oshawa man is facing drug trafficking charges after an investigation by the Peterborough Police Drug Unit. Officers arrested the suspect at a building in the Tallwood and Goodfellow area around 6:30 Thursday night. Police say a search following the arrest turned up more than 44 grams of cocaine. More than 60 people helped raise over 15 grand for three Habitat for Humanity homes being built in Norwood. Habitat Peterborough and Corth Region held its Women Build 26 over 4 days. And the Peets fell in Kingston 5-3 back on Friday. Peterborough will play next this Friday on the road against Sudbury. That's what's up, Peterborough. I'm Jordan on Freak 90.5 and everywhere on the iHeartRadio app.

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1: I don't care how you listen. 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
0: Now, Seabass, you had said at the beginning of the year that your New Year's resolution, a goal for the year, was to get married.
3: Correct.
0: So what are you doing in that arena?
3: Is
0: that still, I mean, we're kind of getting late into the game here.
4: Yeah.
3: I tell you what, I am not sleeping with anybody on the first date. JK, totally am. High five.
0: JK.
3: Nice. You know, I'm out there looking. I'm staying away from the thoughts, you know, because, like, I'll say this. Well, the thing I'm doing is, like, because you see those girls, and I've hooked up with a ton of dumb, slutty idiots, and I, like, and it's not even fun anymore. Well, it's fun, but it's not as, like,
4: fulfilling.
3: Right. It is, like, I'm not going to waste my time doing that anymore. I know what that's like. Okay. P.S. It's awesome. But once you've done it 50 times, you can do the next thing. So that's what I'm doing. So I'm not even entertaining those sort of opportunities.
0: Well, there was a thing. This woman, she was looking to get married, 36-year-old single woman in Charlotte, North Carolina, and she got tired of the dating apps, and she did what, like, you know, HR departments do. She made a job posting, basically.
4: Mm-hmm.
0: She wrote a 3-page husband application, like a Google form, which you do love the Google stuff.
3: He
0: loves a good Google Doc.
3: Yeah. I'm going to post a billboard, or I'm going to create an application.
0: And so she had the Google form on her Instagram bio, and the results are in: 241 applications.
4: Whoa.
0: Plus somewhere between 1,000 and 1,500 DMs. She's looking for a handsome, intelligent, kind, loyal. Well, you're out. It was closed out anyway. I think the application, you know, window was closed.
4: Oh, okay.
0: Sorry.
5: Damn it.
4: That sucks.
0: A generous man who likes coffee dates and dinner dates.
3: Ooh.
0: She broke off an engagement in 2019. She's been single for 3 years and says that her parents' 44-year marriage is what she's chasing. Here she is. Here's a picture that she's got up there.
3: But
0: she looks like she's dressed for a barbershop quartet.
3: And by the way, let's not confuse me with Sam.
4: Red and white striped shirt.
0: Yeah. The red and white striped shirt.
5: I mean, she's cute. You know what I mean?
4: She is. Yeah.
3: Yeah. She's cute for. She's church cute.
0: Well, she's not. We see what Seabass goes after. Although I don't know if that's changed, because he's now changed his focus from slams to looking for marriage.
4: Right, someone he could take home to his parents.
3: I've taken people home to my parents before.
6: Yeah. Are you doing the thing where experts say, like, you need to change your environment? Are you going to places that you normally wouldn't go to possibly meet somebody?
3: That's Menace is hitting on a big thing for guys and for girls is. If you be around what you want to achieve in your life, if you are hanging out at the club with club rats and, you know, those kind of places, that's who you're going to cook up with. I had a friend of mine, and I might start doing this a long time ago. He said to women out there, if you want a successful guy, not some dirtbag, just go have lunch at the hospital every day.
6: Yeah.
3: Guess who's having lunch at that cafeteria?
5: That's a good idea.
3: Guess who you're going to be around, exposed to.
0: Yep.
3: So we all do that.
4: They also say you're supposed to hang. Well, this is for women. I don't know if it applies to men. You're supposed to hang out in really, really fancy 5-star hotel lobbies.
3: You could be a baby mama.
0: I knew a guy. He wasn't about to pay for college. He's like, you know, why would I pay for college for my daughters? I'm just going to get them a membership at the country club.
5: Mm-hmm.
0: She can go hang out by the pool.
4: Mm-hmm.
0: And, you know, just tell her the first one's not for love.
3: Yeah.
0: You know, the next one can be. This first one, just find some young idiot who falls head over heels for you. Family's got a bunch of money. Get married. You know, have a baby.
3: Right. If you're going
0: to pump out a baby to lock it in,
3: pump that out.
0: And you didn't spend any money on college, and your daughter's taken care of for life.
3: Gina and Woody's friend are completely correct. If you're going to go out and guys are going to hit on you, why not have them be rich, successful guys?
4: There you go.
0: Stupid. Yeah.
6: I know.
0: Yeah.
6: I had a friend. She's like, oh yeah, it's all dirt bags, whatever, blah, blah. And, she lives in San Francisco. I go, well, literally just hang out outside this place called The Battery. It's a club where every tech millionaire, billionaire goes and hangs out. Like,
0: but are they less douchey?
6: Yeah. I mean, they're all dorks.
0: They're douchey, but they got money. Doesn't mean they're less douchey.
3: No. Tech guys are not douchey. They're dorks. Not.
6: Yeah, they're just nerds.
3: These are the guys who pay, like, romance counselors because they are
0: also true. Yeah. That's true. Question on the text. Do we have actual proof that Seabass is some sort of ladies' man, or does he just say that to sound cool on the radio?
3: Yeah, that's what I would care about. You guys have met a number of the people I've been with, and they've not been gross pigs. So, Mark Morgan saw a girl I was with a year or two ago at the AVN Awards. Like, speaking of places, you want to be.
2: Oh, there you go. That's where you turn to the classy
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2: Woody, Greg, Menace, hey, Gina Grant. Hey. We got Seabass. We got Sammy.
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2: And put the word out. 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
26: Yeah. 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
1: Not the name of the mascot, yeah. Per se.
2: Yeah.
3: Per se? Ooh, that's fancy.
2: Yeah, per se is always fancy.
1: Yeah.
2: Yeah.
1: Yeah.
2: Yeah.
1: Yeah.
2: Yeah.
1: Per se.
2: Yeah, I love some pizza. Someone went to France. That's a nice croissant there, per se.
0: The Woody Show. Dude, ever since that moment, I realized that I say that a lot.
4: Per se.
0: Yeah.
4: You do.
0: Yeah.
5: I have not noticed that.
0: Yeah, I've been made aware.
4: You sound like it's the guy, that's one of the famous breakout stars of Love on the Spectrum. Yeah. Per se.
0: Yeah. Awareness gained.
4: Yeah.
5: I've never noticed it.
0: I'm trying to be conscious of it now.
3: Well, you have a real je ne sais quoi with it.
0: Yeah. I'd say very few fancy things.
4: Yeah.
5: Keep the per se.
3: It's your per se.
0: It was just Seabass's birthday.
6: And we
0: have a late gift. A late gift.
5: Okay.
0: In for Seabass's birthday. From Jeff Garcia.
6: What? Hey,
0: Jeff G got you a gift.
4: Oh, nice.
6: Yes. I enjoy sharing the office with you, Seabass. You're a great dude, and you are the king of Cameo on the cheapo, right? So
3: yeah,
6: I figured I might as well dip my toe in that water and get you a Cameo for your birthday.
3: Oh, yeah. I've gotten dozens of Cameos from you guys, but I've never gotten one in return.
0: From a big star. And when I say big, a big star.
4: Whoa. Yeah.
6: You want me to?
0: Yes.
6: Okay. Reveal. All right.
0: I have the clip ready to go.
6: We know how much you love porn.
0: Yep.
6: So right away I searched on Cameo for a porn star.
3: Oh, nice.
6: This person has a ton of videos under his belt.
3: It is nice.
0: He's got a lot under his belt.
3: If this is Girthmaster, I'm gonna faint.
6: I think
0: this guy gives Girthmaster a run for his money.
7: Oh, really?
6: Okay. I also informed him that you love reading the Bible. That you love acupuncture. That you love Elon Musk and Cybertruck. I gave him all your favorites.
0: What's his name?
6: His name is Rockardo. So instead of Ricardo, it's Rockardo Black. Rockardo Black.
3: It's so simple. I'm surprised no one's ever come up with it.
5: That is perfect. So good.
4: I mean, he lives up to the name.
0: That's him.
3: He looks like he's about 5'9".
0: That's just his penis, 5'9".
4: Yeah.
3: 160 pounds, and then it's there's a big shadow down below.
6: Yeah, exactly.
0: What'd you go into, like, incognito mode to search?
6: Yeah, I did private browsing for the pics. Tyler actually helped me on that. But anyways,
0: there was one where, I mean, he's so large that he's able to pass it back through his legs so it sticks out the back. And then some chick was behind him servicing a mouth party style.
5: I'm like,
4: so there was enough out the back.
0: Yeah. Yes, dude. That's what I'm saying. He passed it through, like, tucked it down between his legs so it stuck straight out the back, and there was still enough there where the chick could give him a mouth party. That rules.
4: Wow, that
0: would be awesome.
6: That's why he is your Cameo on the cheapo. Yeah. Happy birthday, Seabass. Warning, fun accent ahead.
0: Oh, really? Here we go. Here's Rockardo Black.
8: Seabass, see, like reading the Bible. I'm going to leave that right there. Acupuncture. Like to be pricked. Elon Musk and his Cybertruck. God damn. But it's your birthday. So, happy birthday, Seabass. And thank you for being a huge fan.
0: Yes.
8: Thank you if you purchase my videos and stuff like that.
0: Oh, yeah.
8: So, whatever you're doing, I hope you're getting wet, you know. Hope you're getting some wet. Some company. I hope you got some company. Happy big birthday. I don't know how old you are. But happy big birthday. Just don't enjoy it too much, because you want to be living to the next one. Okay? And happy birthday, Seabass.
0: There you go. That's from Rockardo Black.
4: Wow. I like that accent.
3: Yeah.
5: Is he Scottish?
4: It sounds like British.
6: Liverpool, maybe? Seabass?
4: Sounds like one of Seabass's kids.
0: Yeah. It is the Woody Show.
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4: Yeah. Yeah.
0: It's another busy week of hockey between the Leafs and the Petes. The Leafs, they're back at it tomorrow when they take on Nashville. 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
4: Yeah.
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0: 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Oh, crap, that might have been the wrong sound effect.
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0: All right, welcome back, everybody.
2: Hi.
0: Thank you for being here. Woody, Greg Menis, and Gina Grad.
3: Hi.
0: Is there anything that just the sound by itself, is there a sound that instantly triggers rage?
2: Yes.
0: Seabass, you seem to have a thing with sounds. I know, like, every once in a while, if I hit the bell, he does that thing like little kid at fireworks where he sticks his fingers in his ears.
4: I'll just throw in there, since you mentioned it, Woody's stupid radio bell.
0: Woody's stupid radio bell.
3: Yes.
5: Yeah. And Vaughn's finger tapping.
0: That's what I'm saying. There's a lot of things with him with sound.
5: Table drumming.
0: But that would
5: drive anybody
0: crazy. Seabass should be the guy who walks around with the
3: noise canceling.
0: The noise, like all the time. the brother in Something About Mary.
4: You know, this is a version,
0: like,
4: Greg.
0: That should be you walking around like that.
4: If you don't like all the garbage in my front yard, just don't look.
0: Yeah. No.
4: I don't like all these gross, terrible sounds, so just don't listen. Yeah.
0: I just feel like there's a lot of them for you that you...
4: Well, you're getting you now two of them, and I'm 1,000% correct on both.
0: Oh. Okay. You heard it.
3: Yeah.
0: is there like a sound that just instantly, like, ugh.
5: Yes. Can I share mine?
0: Sure.
5: I call it boom boom music. So if somebody's in their car and it's turned up so damn loud that it's indistinguishable, and all you hear from inside your house is boom, boom, boom.
3: Totally
5: and I'm
3: agree.
5: Convinced the person in the car doesn't even enjoy it.
0: Yeah, there was one on
5: the most annoying sound.
0: This is one of those people were asked things, and you can send yours on the text over to 22987, but it did make the list. Purposefully noisy cars.
3: The worst.
0: Like, no one thinks your Civic, you know.
3: No. Oh, yeah. Sounds better with the muffler.
0: You can hear, like, two blocks away is cool.
4: Gosh, it's spoilers. It's for airflow.
0: Yeah. Yeah, it's not
2: fast.
0: It's screaming loud, and right. It's going 20 miles an hour.
4: And you're actively breaking the law. We just don't have enough cool cops to catch your ass.
5: And when something is that loud and bassy, you can almost feel it in your ribs.
3: You absolutely can.
5: I hate that.
0: Yeah. Somebody said the default Apple radar alarm.
5: Oh.
3: Well, yeah.
0: Yeah. I had that as my alarm for a minute, and then, man, it drove my wife nuts.
3: Oh, that's...
0: She goes, how can you stand that? I'm like, that's kind of the point.
4: Yeah,
3: to turn it off.
5: Makes you jump up.
0: You need something like that. Anybody else?
3: Mine is, and my husband does this all the time with coffee, the sipping inward sound. Yes.
4: I agree with that. I agree with that.
0: Yeah.
3: I hate it so much.
0: Yeah.
4: Okay, I knew that was on one in there. The intentionally loud belch, which you might think we like burps and farts. But if you're sitting, let's say, in an office and Vaughn's sitting there and he's like forcing the air out into, it's not like a, you know, covering whatever. It's the bleh.
0: Yeah.
5: I think it's funny.
4: Okay, switch places, Greg.
5: Okay.
0: Making slurping and sucking sounds while they eat wet fruit while putting too much in their mouth at one time.
2: Mm-hmm. Yeah. I hate, there's like something running right now that is playing like all these noises, like one of those, and then also like eating an apple, and then like pouring of water, or like coffee sound. Like, I hate all that stuff.
0: Oh, what's the
3: like
0: one?
3: The ASMR stuff?
0: No, the one that he has always mentioned is when you get like, like he has like the like the,
2: I don't like that. Yeah, the whole like pouring of everything and
0: the pouring, the like a pouring sound.
5: I like it.
2: Yeah,
0: I know. I find
3: never heard that.
2: No, it's just
0: I don't
2: like
0: mind that.
5: Seems
0: like,
5: effective.
0: Menis has always hated.
2: I hated it.
0: Yeah, it
2: it's also
0: nuts.
2: Like I get it, sound guy. It sounds cool. You know,
4: we get it, sound guy.
2: We get it,
5: sound guy.
2: We get sound guy. Oh, make it. I'm going to make it sound so crisp and clear. It sucks. Hate it.
0: The little battery chirp when the smoke alarm's dying.
4: Well, you only hear that in certain households.
0: Yeah, like mine.
3: Like which ones, Seabass?
4: Like the ones where people are not paying attention to their normal upkeep.
0: Well, that's the one where, you know, if it's going to die, if it's going to hit that phase of its life cycle, it's always when you're sleeping.
5: Yeah.
3: Every time.
0: It never does it like in the middle of the day.
5: Yeah.
0: Where it's like, there's one of the alarms that needs a battery change or something. Although, you don't even need those now. They sell the ones that you could buy just like at regular Home Depot. And it's like a lifetime. It's a 10-year or something like that. A 10-year battery that's built in. So they're not even replaced. You have to replace the entire thing.
3: We did that.
5: It's hardwired.
3: I think it was your suggestion. We couldn't take it anymore.
0: Yeah, those are great. And they're not super expensive. But you don't think about it for 10 years. It's like LED light bulbs.
5: Yeah, totally.
3: You know what the other worst sound is? Touching a balloon, like rubbing a balloon. Ugh.
0: Yeah, see, I don't mind that one.
3: Oh,
0: but man,
3: God, I hate it.
0: I will pull over if I hear something knocking, rattling. I'll go, where the hell is that coming from? Yeah. I can't immediately identify my car. I like the inside of the car to be absolutely quiet.
3: Unless you will just turn the radio up?
0: Unless the radio, no, I will pull over and figure out like what it is.
5: Yeah.
0: Yeah. And,
5: it's enough to drive you crazy.
0: Yeah. And now it's to the point where I've learned that if somebody was just in my car on the passenger side,
5: the seatbelt isn't tucked over the little edge of the seat,
3: a little jingly,
0: like that little metal part will, every time you hit the slightest bump, goes tick, tick, tick, tick, tick, tick, tick. Yes. It drives me nuts.
4: Now, Woody, I would assume if you drive a newer car, you have active noise canceling on the interior.
0: Probably, but it doesn't affect the interior, the seatbelt stuff. That's knocking. Yeah, like any kind of like metal banging against other metal in your vehicle. It's the worst. Somebody says on the deck, the fake twang singing style.
4: Yeah.
3: I love it.
0: That's in virtually every country music song.
4: And is cultural appropriation at the highest order, but these country music losers are too scared to, or just losers, I guess.
0: Yeah.
4: Oblivious to point it out.
0: Somebody says, letting the door slam behind you every time you enter or leave a room.
4: Menace.
0: Yeah. Well, the studio doors are a little bit different, but I'm like, my son. Can you close the door to your room without it slamming? Can you close a door or a drawer without slamming shut?
4: There's something about teenagers like that and like walking. They just walk loud as hell.
0: Yeah.
4: And they're just oblivious to it.
0: The sound of a baby or a toddler.
3: Just in general. Like laughing.
0: Yeah. Because some people like women, right? They're like pre-programmed for babies crying, right? To have like some type
4: of morning,
0: Yeah, it makes it morning, right? let's see. Someone says, when I'm vibing, listening to music in the car, then suddenly the volume drops away, only to be replaced by the text message ping right over my music. That is the most obnoxious, rage-inducing interruption there is.
6: That sucks. I do hate that.
0: This one says, okay, Seabass, I'm sure you and I both agree on this one. I agree with this. Unnecessary repetitive noises like finger tapping.
4: Mm-hmm. Yes, or finger drumming or beatboxing. Mm-hmm.
0: But the thing is, like, if it's on a beat or there's some type of pattern to it, I don't mind that. It's the randomness. Yeah. Like, where.
5: Oh, yeah.
3: It's like, it feels incomplete.
5: Well, it's in the same.
0: It's like, I understand. It's like if you were just listening to Hail on a metal roof.
3: Thank you.
0: Like, there's no particular rhyme or reason. Yeah. That's why it drives me nuts when people do the popping of the bubble wrap.
5: Yeah. Mm-hmm. Oh, it's in the same category as Whistle Guy. It only entertains you.
0: Yeah, Whistle Guy. This one says, I can't brush my teeth or be near somebody using just a manual brush. The sound just sends chills down my spine. I have no idea why.
4: Why are you listening to that?
0: Everybody getting, if you're with somebody, your partner has a regular manual toothbrush.
4: Pro tip, brush your teeth in the shower.
0: Yeah. So is there any other noise or sound like that just instantly triggers rage? You can't help it.
3: Yeah. I mean, I hate the balloon sound, but I also hate when people, go back and forth on cardboard.
0: Somebody else said styrofoam.
3: Yeah, same thing.
0: But yeah, like
3: same.
0: Says when you're driving to the park and that thing in the back is a styrofoam cooler.
3: Yes, the squeak.
0: Squeak. 877-44 Woody. You could text us over to 22987. Let us know what you think on the text. We got some more Woody Show coming up for you next. Hang on. The Woody
7: 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Back in a bit.
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14: 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That's where Jordan is standing by to tell us what's happening today in Peterborough.
15: The voting window is officially opening in Peterborough. Starting today, eligible voters can cast their ballots online for the 2026 municipal and school board election. Online voting continues until 8 p.m. on October the 26th. Peterborough police say cocaine and fentanyl were seized during a drug investigation. Members of the drug unit and emergency response team arrested a 33-year-old Oshawa man last week at a building near Tallwood Drive and Goodfellow Road. A search following the arrest resulted in the seizure of just over 44 grams of cocaine as well as 30 grams of fentanyl. We're expecting to learn more about a funding announcement at Trent. Later today, MPP Dave Smith is going to reveal details alongside Nolan Quinn, who is the Minister of Colleges, Universities, Research Excellence, and Security. PTBOtoday.ca will be there and will bring you complete reaction following. And the Peets are off until Friday night when they hit the road to take on Sudbury. Peterborough lost to Kingston on Friday, 5-3. That's what's up, Peterborough. I'm Jordan on Freak 90.5 and everywhere on the iHeartRadio app.
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2: I don't know what Seabass is going to say about this, but the self-driving stuff,
3: yes,
2: like for full self-driving mode and stuff. Are we really ready for prime time?
3: Well, so you're saying not Waymos?
2: I mean, all like that stuff,
4: Tesla,
2: like the Waymo, the Tesla, full self-driving
3: thing. Rolling all around Austin and have been, and the numbers are in.
2: Yeah,
3: they are 90% safer than human-driven cars.
2: But what I'm saying is it one of those things that we should still, if you are behind the wheel of one of these cars, you're still supposed to be paying attention, right? We're not. I feel like we see so many people now doing brag videos on social media going like, and they have their feet up on the center console.
3: As they should.
5: And, check me out, I'm sleeping.
2: And they're driving at full speed down the road.
3: Well,
2: while the full self-drive mode is doing its thing, which, okay. I mean, I enjoy, I have, in my car, I have the, you know, where it does the,
3: lane assist and stuff.
2: Yeah. I mean, it'll take you around all the stuff and whatever, but like, in the speed, it controls the speed,
3: right.
2: The traffic
3: collision
2: and stuff
3: detection
2: around you, but it still, tells me, it's looking for my eyes every, say, if I'm not paying attention for more than 15 seconds, it gives me an audible tone.
3: Right. Yeah. That's why you got a little mannequin head you have.
4: Yeah, see, that's what I was about to say. Like, I've been on board with Seabass since the beginning with self-driving, and I support it, and I think it's awesome, and it's great. I'm not down with these dorks who get these little mannequin heads.
2: Yeah, that kind of stuff.
4: And, tricking the system.
2: Well, or posting these videos. So I'm like, dude, okay, so God forbid, knock on wood, that you get into an accident and there's videos all over your social media of you showing off how you never drive.
3: Yeah, don't drive snitch.
4: How you
3: stupid.
4: Trick the system.
2: Yeah. Now,
3: but
2: I'm saying, like, the Tesla doesn't encourage that, right?
3: No. That's the same thing. They'll beep at you. But here's the thing. If in a Cybercab or a Waymo or a Zoox.
2: That's different.
3: Yeah. How is it different? The Cybercab's the exact same system as every other Tesla. There is no steering wheel. You cannot grab that control.
2: Right.
5: That's so scary.
2: But like I'm saying, in that situation, you're not expected to be driving. I'm saying when you are behind the wheel and you are the driver of that vehicle.
3: It's the same system.
2: But you're the driver. But that particular car is not, legal to be without a driver.
3: It's just you just nailed it. It's just the permits, but it's the exact same system.
2: All right. Well, a Tesla driver in Northern California was caught by a cop.
3: Caught.
2: Sleeping behind the wheel while the car was going over 60 mile an hour on the freeway.
5: Oh my God.
2: Man. So the cop pulled alongside, recorded the guy, just slumped over, dark sunglasses, the car's in its full self-driving, mode or whatever.
3: And safely driving is what it sounds like.
2: And he was eventually pulled over and given a ticket. The police, they released a statement saying, quote, "What's a safe speed when the driver is asleep?" The answer is zero.
3: No, if it's a Cybercab, which is the same system, it would not be a ticket.
2: But it's not a Cybercab.
3: But it's the same system.
5: Here's a question, and I think we know what the answer is now, but Seabass, what do you think the answer will be in the future? If you are wasted and you are in the driver's seat, but it is a self-driving car.
2: Oh, you're going to get a ticket.
3: That's going to be a problem. Now.
2: Why? It's the same system.
5: That's what I'm asking.
3: That's the thing.
2: Same system as a Tesla cab.
5: I'm
3: not saying it should be a ticket. I'm saying they're going to give you a ticket. Now, because you could do that today in a Waymo or a Zoox, and you would be fine. In fact, I guarantee people are in Las Vegas right now riding around in Zooxes.
5: They're being responsible.
3: Hammered off their ass.
5: Yeah.
2: Yeah. There's also a $1,000 third-party kit from this company. They're selling it. Turns your car into a self-driving experiment, basically.
5: My God.
2: People are installing it, modded, right? Open source versions of the software on top of that.
4: My God.
2: And this one guy, here we go again, he posted a video of his Tesla driving itself after his official self-driving subscription ran out. That's the thing. Like, he has how much do you pay for that?
3: Well, if you have a Cybertruck, it's included, so don't have to worry about that.
4: Yeah, but it's like
2: what do they charge?
3: I honestly don't know.
4: It was like 10 grand last time I checked.
3: Self-driving cost for Tesla.
2: You can do it by
5: the
2: month,
5: and I'm pretty sure you're going to void your warranty on that.
2: So anyway, he didn't have the subscription, and he installed one of these third-party kits for $1,000. The feds, not thrilled. They're investigating the company that's selling these things because there's been 5 crashes.
3: Oh, come on.
2: 11 people have been hurt. 3 people are dead.
5: God.
2: All because using the software that's been slamming into slow or stop vehicles. It's not good.
3: Sounds like some Chinese hack. Yeah, you can get the full self-driving breakdown is $99 a month for compatible vehicles.
2: $99 a month.
3: Right. Or just buy a Cybertruck and it's fully included.
6: That's not bad. $99 a month?
2: $100 a month? You would pay that?
6: I mean, if I wanted it, yeah.
2: Greg doesn't want to pay the $14 for commercial-free YouTube.
6: I don't.
2: But you'll pay $100?
6: If I had a Tesla and I wanted the self-driving mode, I would think that they would be more, quote, greedy than $99 a month. It doesn't sound like that much.
2: A lot.
6: Considering some car companies now are charging you for heated seats
2: yeah.
6: Stupid stuff like
2: that. It sounds like a lot.
4: It doesn't even seem worth it to me now, because it's not really full self-driving.
3: Well,
4: I'll have to touch it every couple minutes.
3: Not really. I'll tell you, I just took a 6+ hour road trip with full self-driving, and we underestimate how much of our attention it does take to keep your hands on the wheel and your eyes up and all this other stuff. It's a delight. It's like being in your own personal little pod.
6: I've experienced it, and I liked it on a freeway. I hated it on surface streets.
2: Yeah.
6: It was so slow. The stops were like, not only full stops, like 5 seconds.
5: You know,
6: stops.
5: We get it.
2: You know, my trick is now, if I gotta cut into, like, say there's merging traffic, my trick is now, just find the closest Tesla. Because none of them are driving, right? And then it'll give you 13 car lengths.
5: Uh-huh.
2: So the minute you even start moving over, it just brakes. And it gives you a nice big long entry into.
3: It is very courteous. Like people pulling into your lane, it'll stop.
5: Behind one. I will always move to not be behind a Tesla.
2: Yeah. So if you're like, there's say like construction coming up and everybody's merging over to the one side, or just find the closest Tesla and just start the minute you even start moving into that general direction,
6: it'll back off.
2: It'll jam on the brakes.
3: It'll say this way, please, sir.
2: You'll have plenty of room.
5: Come with me.
2: All right, 877-44-WOODY. 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We got some more Woody Show next. 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
5: Do it.
0: All right, Greg Gorey.
4: Yes.
0: Parting words of wisdom, please.
4: Yeah, I have learned in my 34 years on Earth that it's okay to lie about your age.
0: Kidding.
4: It's totally fine.
0: You know what? You look amazing.
5: Yeah. Mm-hmm.
4: I don't look a day over 54.
0: You don't.
5: You're holding up really well.
0: All right. Thank you very much, Greg Gorey.
4: Jewett.
0: Thank you so much for giving The Woody Show some of your valuable time this morning. You know, we love and appreciate you for that. The rest of you guys can suck it. Catch you back here on Tuesday. Have a great day. SMD double M.
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90s and 2000s alternative Freak 90.5. Hopefully you had a great weekend. I'm Reed checking inside the Pet Supply Warehouse studio for your Monday. Some sun, some cloud, high of 15. That's not too bad. Overnight, though, we are going down to -1 degree. Are we already at that point? -1, there's a risk of frost, obviously, in the forecast as well. But then tomorrow, sunshine and back up to 15 degrees. Online voting for the municipal election begins today. As a matter of fact, it opened up at 10 o'clock this morning. Did you cast your vote already? You can do so right up until Election Day, which is October the 26th. And you don't have to wait for your voter notification card to arrive in the mail. There's an electronic version of the card, and you can access that through peterboroughvotes.ca. 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

The Great Canadian Getaway continues. Your chance to see the Leafs and Sens in Toronto. 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Got Tegan and Sarah. 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

90s 2000s alternative freak 90.5. It is Reed hanging out with you, and man, we lost a Canadian music rock icon over the weekend. Sass Jordan passed away at the age of 63. Juno nominated, had tons of big hits in the late 80s and into the 90s, and then, of course, became a judge on Canadian Idol for the entire six seasons that it was on the air. Fabulous voice, amazing performer. Man, back in the 90s, I had Rats and Racine on repeat constantly. Had a chance to see her live a couple of times in Montreal, where I'm from, in the 90s. An amazing show. And then I saw her one other time as well. And I'm kicking myself for not going to see her when she just was here in Peterborough at the Peterborough Music Fest this past July. It's one of those situations where you look back and you go, man, life is so short, and if there's somebody you really want to see live, just go do it. Don't try to find any excuses. Just go do it, because unfortunately, Sass Jordan no longer, but man, she leaves behind a fantastic legacy. Such a nice person as well. I had a chance to interview her over the years, but man, love Sass Jordan. Definitely a great loss for the Canadian music industry. Let's do one of my favorites. This is So Hard from Sass Jordan on Freak 90.5.

0: date night in Toronto. We got hockey tickets with your name on it, a stay at the Royal York, and $500 in spending money. Now that's the Great Canadian Getaway. 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
2: Peterborough residents can officially start voting in the municipal election today. Online voting opens today and will remain available around the clock until 8 p.m. on Election Day, which is October the 26th. Voter notification cards have been mailed out with the information needed to cast a ballot online. A 33-year-old Oshawa man is facing drug trafficking charges after an investigation by the Peterborough Police Drug Unit. Officers arrested the suspect at a building in the Tallwood and Goodfellow area around 6:30 Thursday night. Police say a search following the arrest turned up more than 44 grams of cocaine. More than 60 people helped raise over 15 grand for three Habitat for Humanity homes being built in Norwood. Habitat Peterborough and Kawartha Region held its Women Build 26 over 4 days, with participants picking up tools, learning construction skills, and helping raise walls. And the Petes fell in Kingston 5-3 back on Friday. Peterborough will play next this Friday on the road against Sudbury. That's what's up, Peterborough. I'm Jordan on Freak 90.5 and everywhere on the iHeartRadio app.
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Going all the way down to minus one with frost in the forecast overnight. Today, though, we got some sunshine mixed in with a few clouds, getting up to a high of 15. Some really good news out of the Habitat for Humanity Peterborough and Kawartha region. The Women Bill 2026 has raised just over $15,000 towards the construction of three homes in the community. Big congratulations to them. You can read more about that story at ptbotoday.ca.

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Battle of Ontario trivia question for your Monday, October the 5th. In what year did the Maple Leafs and Senators first meet in the playoffs? In what year did the Maple Leafs and Senators first meet in the playoffs? Try to do it without the help of ChatGPT or Google. 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You'll be in the draw for Leafs and Senators tickets, which that game January the 20th, $500 spending cash and a Freak 90.5 branded hoodie. Good luck to you. 60 minutes of non-stop music continues. Got the Killers coming up. 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

It's very rare when Tom Cruise stars in a movie that it doesn't turn into some kind of blockbuster, making all kinds of money, but that wasn't the case this past weekend with his latest. But was it his worst? We'll talk more about that coming up in the next 12 minutes. Alien Ant Farm, Smooth Criminal.

A digger is going to have to dig its way out of a hole. A Freak 90.5, 90s 2000s alternative. That is the latest movie from Tom Cruise, where he plays an oil tycoon facing a mounting environmental catastrophe as politicians and scientists struggle to contain the crisis. And even though he's like the same age as his character in the movie, they made him look like a lot older. Yeah, Tom Cruise doesn't look like he's 65. So they had to put prosthetics and makeup. And I guess in the movie as well, there's a scene where for like 10 minutes, one take Jake, without even, you know, looking at any of the script or anything, gives us a 10-minute performance. Anyway, not good enough for people to go out and see it because it was a big, huge bomb with a capital B. It only brought in $8 million at the box office here in North America and another 12 overseas. So 20 million globally. It costs 160 to make, but surprisingly, not his biggest bomb of all time. Have you ever heard of the movie Lions for Lambs? I guess in 2007, that opened to 6.7 million. I have never heard of it. So there you go. If you're thinking about checking out the latest Tom Cruise movie, maybe he should just stick to what he knows, the action movies, not the comedies. You've been forewarned.

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2: The voting window is officially opening in Peterborough. Starting today, eligible voters can cast their ballots online for the 2026 municipal and school board election. Online voting continues until 8 p.m. on October the 26th. Peterborough police say cocaine and fentanyl were seized during a drug investigation. Members of the drug unit and emergency response team arrested a 33-year-old Oshawa man last week at a building near Tallwood Drive and Goodfellow Road. A search following the arrest resulted in the seizure of just over 44 grams of cocaine as well as 30 grams of fentanyl. We're expecting to learn more about a funding announcement at Trent. Later today, MPP Dave Smith is going to reveal details alongside Nolan Quinn, who is the Minister of Colleges, Universities, Research, Excellence, and Security. PTBOtoday.ca will be there and will bring you complete reaction following. And the Peets are off until Friday night when they hit the road to take on Sudbury. Peterborough lost to Kingston on Friday, 5-3. That's what's up, Peterborough. I'm Jordan on Freak 90.5 and everywhere on the iHeartRadio app.
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14: Steve, why do you hate fun? 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
12: Extra.
13: Yeah. 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

I'm Reed, checking out of the Pet Supply Warehouse studio for your Monday. A lot of sunshine, 15 degrees. That's the good news. Overnight tonight, though, dropping down to -1. We're going below zero. So if you've been keeping that window open for the past couple of weeks and enjoying the fresh air, it's going to be a little chilly. Online voting begins today for the municipal election. You don't have to wait for your notification card to arrive in the mail. There's an electronic version of the card that you can access through peterboroughvotes.ca. Keep that in mind. That'll go right up until Election Day, which is October the 26th. And speaking of which, Jordan Mercy is coming in here next. PTBO Today Live coming your way. Rob Hailman, the mayoral candidate, formally suspended his campaign over the weekend. We'll find out why, as he will be joined in studio with Jordan Mercier on PTBO Today Live. I'll be back tomorrow starting at 2 or 10. Oh, 10. The regular time, 10 on a Tuesday. Tuesday at 10. We'll talk then on Freak 90.5, 90s, 2000s alternative.

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1: Well, a happy Monday to you out there. Coming up on today's show, we'll look at the top three local news headlines, including one of the mayoral hopefuls in Peterborough suspending his campaign. Paul Rellinger is going to join us. We'll talk a little bit more about the legacy of Sass Jordan. And I'll tell you how some local women stepped up to help out Habitat for Humanity. All of that and more coming up.

Broadcasting Corporation, Ontario's local broadcasting company, in Peterborough, Ontario, and on the treaty and traditional territory of the Mississauga Anishinaabeg.

Hope you're enjoying your Monday. Hey there, it is Jordan hanging out with you. And over the next hour, we'll go over all the hottest topics of conversation from around Peterborough and the Kawarthas. Let's look at the big three local news stories we are following today. Peterborough mayoral candidate Rob Hillman has suspended his campaign, although his name will remain on the ballot for the October 26th municipal election. Hillman made the announcement last night that he is effectively ending his campaign. He remains a certified candidate for mayor. If you want more details, ptbotoday.ca. Now, Peterborough residents can begin casting their ballots now ahead of the municipal and school board election. Online voting opened at 10 a.m. and will remain available until 8 p.m. on Election Day, which again is October the 26th. And a 33-year-old Oshawa man is facing drug trafficking charges following an investigation by police.

0: TBO Today Live with Jordan. Here's what's happening in Peterborough.
1: Hope your Monday's going well. Jordan here, and joining me in studio, Paul Rellinger. And there's a couple of things I just wanted to get your thoughts on, Paul. And we'll start with a very important day at Showplace. What's going on there? It's a big 30-year anniversary?
2: It is 30 years. The first show was held October 5th of 96. And that's a big achievement on its own, but it all started really back in 1990. And when Beth McMaster and a few other like-minded individuals really made the push for an arts venue in downtown Peterborough, the late John McNutt and Beth looked at a lot of different properties, and they finally settled on its current location, and it opened October 5th, 1996, and paid off its debt, its mortgage, within a couple of years. It's remarkable.
1: Yeah, special event going on this afternoon. If you want to go and check that out as well, we have details at ptbotoday.ca. Some sad news over the weekend when it comes to the world of music, and that was the death of Sass Jordan, who was just here in Peterborough back in July. And you pulled me aside and said that she was one of the best interviews you remember doing.
2: Yeah. Well, first of all, really sad and unexpected. 63 years old, right? But, 2017, she was bringing her, her tour to Market Hall, and we got together. It was the 25th anniversary of her 1992 album, Racine, which was her big album. And, you know what? Nothing but plenty of time to offer, funny, quirky, engaging. I could go on and on, but I came away from that interview thinking, you know what? I'm just the guy in Peterborough who's asking some questions, and she treated me like I was the only interview she was ever going to have. And I remembered that when I heard the sad news this week.
1: First time I discovered her music was actually, she was one of the performers at SARSTOCK. In 2003, and I was able to check her out here in Peterborough. She wasn't a stranger to Music Fest. She had been here a couple of times, I think three times in total.
2: I believe so, yeah. And, of course, many people would know her from Canadian Idol, right?
1: Yes, of course. Rest in peace, Sass Jordan. That one hurts. Paul, thank you so much for taking the time today. Really appreciate it.
2: Thank you.
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1: It's easier not to be what measure these things by your brain.

0: Peterborough. 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
1: There has been a major development in Peterborough's race for mayor. As we mentioned at the top of the show, Rob Hellman has announced that he is suspending his campaign effective immediately, although he remains a candidate and his name will still appear on the ballot. Hellman spoke earlier today with PTBOtoday.ca to talk about his decision.
2: I'm working two jobs, partly out of commitment to my employers, partly out of financial necessity. Well, I've been trying to do the campaign really in my spare time. And that's meant that I've got the, I haven't really had any time to myself. I haven't seen my friends. I haven't seen my family.
1: Hellman also says there was maybe a bit more to it than he originally thought.
2: If I had the full knowledge of what this experience would be like, I probably wouldn't have put my name forward. I knew it was going to be a big commitment. I did have the support of my friends. I did have the support of my employers in making this choice. I really just realized that I haven't been succeeding in reaching the goals that I've wanted to achieve for the campaign. So
1: Hellman says he will participate in previously scheduled events, including debates, but otherwise will stop campaigning. If you want to listen to a complete interview with Hellman, you can visit our website now at ptbotoday.ca. Coming up, a big day for Showplace. I'll tell you why.
0: Find more details at ptbotoday.ca.

0: date night in Toronto. We got hockey tickets with your name on it, a stay at the Royal York, and $500 in spending money. Now that's the Great Canadian Getaway. 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
2: Peterborough residents can officially start voting in the municipal election today. Online voting opens today and will remain available around the clock until 8 p.m. on Election Day, which is October the 26th. Voter notification cards have been mailed out with the information needed to cast a ballot online. A 33-year-old Oshawa man is facing drug trafficking charges after an investigation by the Peterborough Police Drug Unit. Officers arrested the suspect at a building in the Tallwood and Goodfellow area around 6:30 Thursday night. Police say a search following the arrest turned up more than 44 grams of cocaine. More than 60 people helped raise over 15 grand for three Habitat for Humanity homes being built in Norwood. Habitat Peterborough and Kawartha Region held its Women Build 26 over 4 days, with participants picking up tools, learning construction skills, and helping raise walls. And the Petes fell in Kingston 5-3 back on Friday. Peterborough will play next this Friday on the road against Sudbury. That's what's up, Peterborough. I'm Jordan on Freak 90.5 and everywhere on the iHeartRadio app.
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Don't go anywhere. My man Ben is in next. Have yourself a fantastic Monday. 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

0: We have officially had the first Battle of Ontario in the NHL over the weekend, and it was good news if you're a Senators fan. They beat the Leafs, and we've got tickets for you to go and see those two teams go at it again January 20th. It's the Freak 90.5 Hat Trick Giveaway. It's Leafs-Senators tickets, $500, and a Freak 90.5 hoodie as well. And you have got to answer the trivia questions that you hear. 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And your question for this hour is, in what year did the Maple Leafs and Senators first meet in the playoffs? In what year did the Maple Leafs and the Senators first meet in the playoffs? If you know the answer, enter it at ptbotoday.ca, and you could be seeing those two teams January 20th with $500 and a Freak 90.5 hoodie.
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This is one of those things that you have probably thought about doing yourself. I know I have. Paul Rudd has made a big decision when it comes to his phone, and maybe it makes him a better actor. I'll tell you about it in 11 minutes on Freak 94.

Paul Rudd is doing what we've all thought about doing at some point, and that is saying enough is enough and creating some boundaries with his phone. Freak 90.5. It's Ben. He was at the New York Film Festival over the weekend, and he gave an interview where he said, "I don't go to sets with a phone. I haven't done that for a while now. It's important to put it down anytime. They are horrible things. I'm addicted to it like everybody else. They're facilitating our own destruction." That's what Paul Rudd was saying. He doesn't bring his phone to movie sets anymore. And you've probably thought about a boundary that you need to make with your phone. Maybe it's a place that you have vowed you're not going to bring it to, or a time of day you're not going to use it at. For me, I always want to say, well, I'm not going to bring it into bed with me before I go to sleep. I'm going to put it somewhere. I'm going to read a book instead. I have failed miserably at that, like I'm sure a lot of people, but that's the one that I'd like to work on, because you read those studies and all that saying how bad it is for you to be looking at your phone right before going to bed, but it's easier said than done, man.

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2: The voting window is officially opening in Peterborough. Starting today, eligible voters can cast their ballots online for the 2026 municipal and school board election. Online voting continues until 8 p.m. on October the 26th. Peterborough police say cocaine and fentanyl were seized during a drug investigation. Members of the drug unit and emergency response team arrested a 33-year-old Oshawa man last week at a building near Tallwood Drive and Goodfellow Road. A search following the arrest resulted in the seizure of just over 44 grams of cocaine as well as 30 grams of fentanyl. We're expecting to learn more about a funding announcement at Trent. Later today, MPP Dave Smith is going to reveal details alongside Nolan Quinn, who is the Minister of Colleges, Universities, Research Excellence, and Security. PTBOtoday.ca will be there and will bring you complete reaction following. And the Peets are off until Friday night when they hit the road to take on Sudbury. Peterborough lost to Kingston on Friday 5-3. That's what's up, Peterborough. I'm Jordan on Freak 90.5 and everywhere on the iHeartRadio app.
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Freaks 90.5. Well, it finally happened. We've got a yellow frost advisory for Peterborough going down to a minus one overnight tonight, but then only dropping to 10 degrees tomorrow night. So who even knows?

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1: Some monkey news. Residents of the Sullivan Ranch neighborhood in Florida, they have reported sightings of a wild monkey roaming the area. This is a macaw.
2: Woody, that's a macaque.
3: And aren't they macaw. The really...
1: Is that how you say that, really?
2: Macaw is a bird. Macaw.
1: Oh.
4: Yeah.
3: Aren't they really loud?
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4: They're allowed in Florida.
1: You don't want to spank macaw.
3: Yeah.
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1: Don't spank the monkey.
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Got a pretty huge announcement from the NHL this morning, and I think you can tie it back into what happens at your office. Freak 90.5, it's been the all-time leader in goals in the NHL, Alexander Ovechkin, announced that he will be retiring at the end of this season. He's announcing it way early on, and whenever you see that happening, retirement announcements that happen like months in advance, I always get a little bit suspicious. Like, I know Alexander probably did it so that fans around the league can say goodbye, but part of me also wonders if you announce it that early to wink, wink, unspoken, like, tell other players, hey, if you've got me lined up for a big hit this year, maybe dial back, maybe ease up a little bit. I'm on my way out. Don't wreck my retirement. It's like at your work. If someone was to announce that they're going to be retiring at the end of this year, it would be in a way like saying, maybe don't put a huge project on my plate. You know, I'll be gone in a few months. Maybe just give me some busy work so I can see myself out. That's kind of what this one feels like. But all the same, happy retirement when it finally comes to Alexander Ovechkin. The great-

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Freak 90.5, a yellow advisory in effect for the Peterborough area for frost tonight. Maybe bring in your plants? I don't know. I'm not enough of a gardener to know what to do in this situation.

0: Beastie Boys on Freak 90.5. It's been, we got some awfully sad news over the weekend about Canadian rock singer Sass Jordan passing away at just 63 years old. She had just been in Peterborough a couple of months ago, back in July for a Peterborough Music Fest. Played a great show, but passed away surrounded by her family, according to a statement that went out on her social media. Not just a singer, but you might also remember, was one of the judges on Canadian Idol. And I always felt like a couple of the judges there were putting on a bit of a personality, like a Simon Cowell-esque, grouchy personality for TV. But Sass Jordan always seemed to be herself on that show, like positive, and just seemed like she would have been a really good hang. You know, just someone that you would want to just get to know, go have a beer with or something. Awfully sad about Sass Jordan. If you've got any memories of seeing Sass Jordan in concert around the area, maybe even a couple of months ago there, would love to hear about them. Send me a text, 705-874-9050.
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A little bit later this afternoon, Emily's going to have another Freak 90.5 hat trick giveaway trivia question for you, which could get you to Ottawa to see the Leafs and the Senators January 20th. 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

0: Peters of Peterborough. 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
1: This is an annual event that happens, and it is for the 11th year. It is the annual Legacy Blood Drive held in Dr. Andrew Chan's honor. And now, this is something that they always say, it's in you to give. So if you are able to, they are encouraging you to give blood. Now, you can actually book an appointment super easily these days. 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But they now have an app. It's called the Give Blood app. And you can just go to Give Blood or blood.ca, and you'll be able to go and book that appointment. 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
1: Macaw is a bird. Macaw.
0: Oh.
3: Yeah.
2: Aren't they really loud?
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5: Get it?
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0: You don't want to spank macaque.
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3: My question is...
0: Don't spank the monkey.
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Freak 90.5, I have a dilemma, and I want to know if I'm just being kind of old school about this. I was always taught, when you see a funeral procession, you pull over. If you're at an intersection and you see one trying to make its way through, you let them go through. Now, I saw a funeral procession this weekend, and I was really astonished to see how many people just cut through into it. They didn't care, or they did not pull over when it was safe that they could pull over, even from the other side. Now, I was always taught this is a sign of respect. You pull over, you pay your respect. Even if you're walking, you stop and you wait for them to go by. Now, I'm curious, do you pull over for funeral processions? Is this a sign of respect, or am I just too old school? Let me know your thoughts at 705-874-9050. We're going to chat about that coming up. Well,

0: Is it respectful to pull over for a funeral procession? Hey, it is Emily, and we are chatting about that today. I was astonished to see how many people actually don't do that, and they just don't care. And I getting lots of texts of people agreeing. Matthew saying, if the person can pull over safely, then yes, I think it is very respectful. If the person cannot pull over safely, then it's best not to, but it does show a sign of respect for those in grieving. Katrina also saying, of course, and I wait for all of them to pass together. Donna saying, 100%, I've taught my child to also show respect and pull over. And Spencer also says, yes, for respect, pull over. Are you somebody who thinks that you should pull over for a funeral procession? Now, it's technically not the law. It's now not even taught in most driving lessons. You used to be taught to do that. You even were used to taught to get out of your car and take your hat off. Should this be something that we teach our kids? Should this now be something that is enforced? What do you think? 705-874-9050.
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very interesting seeing the text line divided on whether or not we should teach kids to do this in driving lessons, pulling over for funeral processions. Continue to share your thoughts. 705-874-9050. Coming up, we are going to take a look at things you can do in Peterborough.

coming up, we'll take a look at some other things you can do in Peterborough. But in the meantime, I want to let you know about how you can enter to win the hat trick giveaway. Well, we have tickets in Ottawa, January 20th, to see the Battle of Ontario. Plus, you keep asking for it, a Freak 90.5 hoodie. We've keep getting asked about merch. We finally want to give a hoodie away, so you can wear that while you're at the game. Plus, we'll give you $500 to spend. But the catch is, you got to know your hat trick giveaway, Battle of Ontario trivia. So we have had trivia question after trivia question each weekday regarding the Leafs and the Senators. So we aren't picking and choosing just one team. You got to know both teams well enough to answer these questions for your chance to win. So put your knowledge to the test right now, thanks to our friends at OK Tire Peterborough. Tire rebates up to $100. Book your appointment early. They're located at 665 The Parkway. All right, today's question, now that you're ready for it. In what year did the Maple Leafs and Senators first meet in the playoffs? Well, if you know that answer, you can answer it now at our website, ptbotoday.ca. That's ptbotoday.ca. Coming up, I'll take a look at what is going on in Peterborough, some things that you can get up to, all that and more on the way. Here's Billy Talent.

0: Let's take a look and see what is going on in Peterborough. Freak 90.5. These are things you can do. Well, tonight, it's actually on now until 6:30 at Showplace Performance Center. They're celebrating 30 years in the community. They have music, light refreshments, and an opportunity to reminisce about some of the memories that have been made there, which are plenty. Coming up Tuesday for the Our Grandchildren is hosting an all-candidates meeting on environment at the Peterborough's Lions Community Center. So if you're still unsure or not sure what to do, you can find details on that. Also, too, if you're curious about Bridge, A Taste of Bridge is taking place between 6:30 and 8 o'clock as well. For local sports, the Peterborough Petes will visit Sudbury Wolves. Puck drops at 7 o'clock. That's coming up on the 9th this week. Also, too, don't forget to buy your Ontario SPCA Fall 50-50 lottery tickets. The first draw is coming up this week, the early bird prize, and that is for $2,000. 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Coming up, the municipal election is underway. How can you vote? Well, I'll have the details on that coming up. The Great Canadian Getaway! How about a date night in Toronto? We got hockey tickets with your name on it, a stay at the Royal York, and $500 in spending money. Now that's the Great Canadian Getaway. 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Welcome to the
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Are you registered to vote for the municipal election coming up later this month? 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We'll talk about that in a few more minutes. In the meantime, it's the Foo Fighters.

0: 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Also, too, don't forget there are going to be some in-person advance polling as well, where you can go and vote. You can also take place on the 14th, next Wednesday, and that will be at the Healthy Planet Arena. You will also be able to vote, though, day of October 26th, but if you want to do so more in advance, I highly recommend getting registered and voting now so it's done, it's over with. 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
1: Let's take a look and see if you are average. You do this before 11 a.m. every day. If you are average, according to this study, what do you do before 11 a.m.? Let me know what you think. If you're average, you do this before 11 a.m.

Are You Average? 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Apparently, if you're average, you do this before 11 a.m. And that is say your first curse word. I'm pretty sure I say a certain one as soon as I open my eyes and I realize it's another day of getting up early for work. Just kidding. I love my job. If you're listening, boss. Here's No Doubt.

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1: Some monkey news. Residents of the Sullivan Ranch neighborhood in Florida, they have reported sightings of a wild monkey roaming the area. 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

Coming up, there is a story that has been sweeping North America. Cornell 7. Even artists are speaking out about this. I'll share a song that Scott Hellman shared with the class. We'll talk about that. Here's Beastie Boys.

Have you heard about this absolutely atrocious story? Freak 90.5. I'm talking about the Cornell 7. I'm talking about that devastating story that has come out about the 7 men from Cornell University that got a slap on a wrist for a horrific crime against a woman. I encourage you to look up Cornell 7 in your spare time if you don't know what I'm talking about, but lots of people talking out about this, and one artist in particular, he went to social media and he said, I originally wrote this song back about because of the Brock Turner case, but it seems like now more than ever, it is more prevalent. And that was Scott Hellman. And I want to share a clip of the post that he shared.

0: neighborhood.
1: Well, that is unreleased from Scott Hellman, it seems, and a lot of people are asking him to release the full version of it. Powerful lyrics, powerful song from even just that little clip. It sucks, though, that we have to have songs like this exist. What a world that we live in. I encourage you, though, if you're feeling the effects of this story, talk to somebody, talk to your friends, talk to someone you trust, and confide in them. They're here to listen to you. It's important.

0: It might sound crazy to talk about this because it is just becoming Thanksgiving, but I wanted to talk about a Christmas movie. Freak 90.5, it's Emily. Well, the movie It's a Wonderful Life, which I'm pretty sure is a Christmas movie, right? It's going to be celebrating 80 years. It's the 80th anniversary of the movie, and I literally just watched it for the first time this past year. What is a classic movie you have never watched, despite everyone telling you to? Let me know over at 705-874-9050.
1: I had no choice but to hear you. You stated your case.

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